0: whatever experience that I can bring to help, I'm happy to do that. But again, I'm just so lucky to work with such a quality staff, and I think the program's on the right track.
1: A full story on the team headed into 2026 can be found online. The Western Hockey League is moving its game live streams to YouTube on an interim basis amid uncertainty over the future of Victory Plus, its streaming partner since March 2025. WHL Commissioner Dan Neer says accessibility and exposure for teams and players are priorities. The league also plans to maintain production improvements made during the Victory Plus partnership, including enhanced intermission content and camera angles. More details on the YouTube broadcasts will be released before the 2026-27 regular season. And remember, West Central Online is your source for all the latest local sports, scores, and stories. I'm Cooper Douglas.
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3: Good evening, West Central Saskatchewan. Let's take a look at what's coming up in your regional forecast. For our northern regions, including Unity, Macklin, Wilkie, and Bigger, it's looking partly cloudy this evening, but the skies should be clearing before morning. Winds are coming in from the south at 30 kilometers, gusting to 50, becoming light near midnight with lows of 11. Starting off with clear skies and sunshine early in the morning before becoming a mix of sun and cloud with a 30% chance of showers in the afternoon, coming with a risk of a thunderstorm, and we're seeing highs around 26. For our central regions, including Kindersley, Marengo, Brock, and Rosetown, we're seeing a few clouds in the skies this evening with southern winds of 30 kilometers gusting to 50, becoming light near midnight with lows of 8. Starting off the day tomorrow with a mix of sun and cloud, and we're seeing a 30% chance of showers in the afternoon with a risk of a thunderstorm. We're also seeing winds coming in from the northeast around 20 kilometers tomorrow afternoon with highs of 26. And our southern regions, including Kyle, Elrose, Leader, Lancer, and Abbey, are starting the evening partly cloudy, but should see the skies clearing as the evening goes on. Winds are coming in from the southwest at 30 kilometers, gusting to 50, becoming light later this evening with lows of 8. Also starting tomorrow off with a mix of sun and cloud and seeing a 30% chance of showers in the afternoon with a risk of a thunderstorm, coming with highs of 27. I'm Terrence Vosh with your West Central Online weather.
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0: 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It's Canada's team. And CJYM 1330 is here with every pitch, stolen base, and home run.
1: Guerrero with a fly ball to right. He's hit it well. It is gone.
0: Live Blue Jays baseball. We bring the game. You bring the hot dogs and peanuts.
1: Got him! Jeff Hoffman strikes out Cody Bellinger, and the Blue Jays have done it.
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6: Good evening, West Central Saskatchewan. Here's what's coming up in your three-day forecast. It's looking partly cloudy this evening across West Central, the south clearing as the evening goes on, and we're experiencing winds coming in from the southwest, gusting up to 50 kilometers, becoming light near midnight, with lows of 8. Tomorrow looks to start with a mix of sun and cloud across the region, with a 30% chance of showers tomorrow afternoon, coming with a risk of a thunderstorm, and we're seeing regional highs around 27. Staying cloudy tomorrow evening across the region with up to a 60% chance of showers. Winds are coming in from the northwest around 20 kilometers in the evening with lows of 9. Saturday currently shows clouds and a 30% chance of showers in the north during the day. Our central region seeing a mix of sun and cloud while the south is clear. And we're seeing regional highs around 26. The entire region seeing increasing cloudiness Saturday evening, the south seeing a 60% chance of showers, with regional lows of 11. I'm Terrence Vosh with your West Central online weather.
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8: Good evening, West Central Saskatchewan. Here's what's coming up in your three-day forecast. It's looking partly cloudy this evening across West Central, the south clearing as the evening goes on, and we're experiencing winds coming in from the southwest, gusting up to 50 kilometers, becoming light near midnight, with lows of 8. Tomorrow looks to start with a mix of sun and cloud across the region, with a 30% chance of showers tomorrow afternoon, coming with a risk of a thunderstorm, and we're seeing regional highs around 27. Staying cloudy tomorrow evening across the region, with up to a 60% chance of showers. Winds are coming in from the northwest around 20 kilometers in the evening, with lows of 9. Saturday currently shows clouds and a 30% chance of showers in the north during the day. Our central region seeing a mix of sun and cloud, while the south is clear, and we're seeing regional highs around 26. The entire region seeing increasing cloudiness Saturday evening, the south seeing a 60% chance of showers, with regional lows of 11. I'm Terrence Vosh with your West Central Online Weather.
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8: Good evening, West Central Saskatchewan. Here's what's coming up in your three-day forecast. It's looking partly cloudy this evening across West Central, the south clearing as the evening goes on, and we're experiencing winds coming in from the southwest, gusting up to 50 kilometers, becoming light near midnight, with lows of 8. Tomorrow looks to start with a mix of sun and cloud across the region, with a 30% chance of showers tomorrow afternoon, coming with a risk of a thunderstorm, and we're seeing regional highs around 27. Staying cloudy tomorrow evening across the region, with up to a 60% chance of showers. Winds are coming in from the northwest around 20 kilometers in the evening, with lows of 9. Saturday currently shows clouds and a 30% chance of showers in the north during the day. Our central region seeing a mix of sun and cloud, while the south is clear, and we're seeing regional highs around 26. The entire region seeing increasing cloudiness Saturday evening, the south seeing a 60% chance of showers, with regional lows of 11. I'm Terrence Vosh with your West Central online weather.
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7: Good evening, West Central Saskatchewan. Here's what's coming up in your three-day forecast. It's looking partly cloudy this evening across West Central, the south clearing as the evening goes on, and we're experiencing winds coming in from the southwest, gusting up to 50 kilometers, becoming light near midnight, with lows of 8. Tomorrow looks to start with a mix of sun and cloud across the region, with a 30% chance of showers tomorrow afternoon, coming with a risk of a thunderstorm, and we're seeing regional highs around 27. Staying cloudy tomorrow evening across the region, with up to a 60% chance of showers. Winds are coming in from the northwest around 20 kilometers in the evening, with lows of 9. Saturday currently shows clouds and a 30% chance of showers in the north during the day. Our central region seeing a mix of sun and cloud, while the south is clear, and we're seeing regional highs around 26. The entire region seeing increasing cloudiness Saturday evening, the south seeing a 60% chance of showers, with regional lows of 11. I'm Terrence Vosh with your West Central Online weather.
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7: Good evening, West Central Saskatchewan. Here's what's coming up in your three-day forecast. It's looking partly cloudy this evening across West Central, the south clearing as the evening goes on, and we're experiencing winds coming in from the southwest, gusting up to 50 kilometers, becoming light near midnight, with lows of 8. Tomorrow looks to start with a mix of sun and cloud across the region, with a 30% chance of showers tomorrow afternoon, coming with a risk of a thunderstorm, and we're seeing regional highs around 27. Staying cloudy tomorrow evening across the region, with up to a 60% chance of showers. Winds are coming in from the northwest around 20 kilometers in the evening, with lows of 9. Saturday currently shows clouds and a 30% chance of showers in the north during the day. Our central region seeing a mix of sun and cloud, while the south is clear, and we're seeing regional highs around 26. The entire region seeing increasing cloudiness Saturday evening, the south seeing a 60% chance of showers, with regional lows of 11. I'm Terrence Vosh with your West Central online weather.
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4: 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I'll see you down at Skyline Convenience. 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I drop into Skyline Convenience because I need some breakfast. 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
4: Good evening, West Central Saskatchewan. Here's what's coming up in your three-day forecast. It's looking partly cloudy this evening across West Central, the south clearing as the evening goes on, and we're experiencing winds coming in from the southwest, gusting up to 50 kilometers, becoming light near midnight, with lows of 8. Tomorrow looks to start with a mix of sun and cloud across the region, with a 30% chance of showers tomorrow afternoon, coming with a risk of a thunderstorm, and we're seeing regional highs around 27. Staying cloudy tomorrow evening across the region with up to a 60% chance of showers. Winds are coming in from the northwest around 20 kilometers in the evening with lows of 9. Saturday currently shows clouds and a 30% chance of showers in the north during the day. Our central region seeing a mix of sun and cloud while the south is clear. And we're seeing regional highs around 26. The entire region seeing increasing cloudiness Saturday evening, the south seeing a 60% chance of showers, with regional lows of 11. I'm Terrence Vosh with your West Central online weather.
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0: Blue Jays baseball is more than a game. It's Canada's team. And CJYM 1330 is here with every pitch, stolen base, and home run.
1: Guerrero with a fly ball to right. He's hit it well. It is gone.
0: Live Blue Jays baseball. We bring the game. You bring the hot dogs and peanuts.
1: Got him! F. Hoffman strikes out Cody Bellinger, and the Blue Jays have done it.
0: From the first pitch to the final out, your home for Toronto Blue Jays baseball is CJYM 1330.
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6: Good evening, West Central Saskatchewan. Here's what's coming up in your three-day forecast. It's looking partly cloudy this evening across West Central, the south clearing as the evening goes on, and we're experiencing winds coming in from the southwest, gusting up to 50 kilometers, becoming light near midnight, with lows of 8. Tomorrow looks to start with a mix of sun and cloud across the region, with a 30% chance of showers tomorrow afternoon, coming with a risk of a thunderstorm, and we're seeing regional highs around 27. Staying cloudy tomorrow evening across the region with up to a 60% chance of showers. Winds are coming in from the northwest around 20 kilometers in the evening with lows of 9. Saturday currently shows clouds and a 30% chance of showers in the north during the day. Our central region seeing a mix of sun and cloud while the south is clear. And we're seeing regional highs around 26. The entire region seeing increasing cloudiness Saturday evening, the south seeing a 60% chance of showers, with regional lows of 11. I'm Terrence Vosh with your West Central Online weather.
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6: Good evening, West Central Saskatchewan. Here's what's coming up in your three-day forecast. It's looking partly cloudy this evening across West Central, the south clearing as the evening goes on, and we're experiencing winds coming in from the southwest, gusting up to 50 kilometers, becoming light near midnight, with lows of 8. Tomorrow looks to start with a mix of sun and cloud across the region, with a 30% chance of showers tomorrow afternoon, coming with a risk of a thunderstorm, and we're seeing regional highs around 27. Staying cloudy tomorrow evening across the region with up to a 60% chance of showers. Winds are coming in from the northwest around 20 kilometers in the evening with lows of 9. Saturday currently shows clouds and a 30% chance of showers in the north during the day. Our central region seeing a mix of sun and cloud while the south is clear. And we're seeing regional highs around 26. The entire region seeing increasing cloudiness Saturday evening, the south seeing a 60% chance of showers, with regional lows of 11. I'm Terrence Vosh with your West Central Online weather.
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2: Good evening, West Central Saskatchewan. Here's what's coming up in your three-day forecast. It's looking partly cloudy this evening across West Central, the south clearing as the evening goes on, and we're experiencing winds coming in from the southwest, gusting up to 50 kilometers, becoming light near midnight, with lows of 8. Tomorrow looks to start with a mix of sun and cloud across the region, with a 30% chance of showers tomorrow afternoon, coming with a risk of a thunderstorm, and we're seeing regional highs around 27. Staying cloudy tomorrow evening across the region with up to a 60% chance of showers. Winds are coming in from the northwest around 20 kilometers in the evening with lows of 9. Saturday currently shows clouds and a 30% chance of showers in the north during the day. Our central region seeing a mix of sun and cloud while the south is clear. And we're seeing regional highs around 26. The entire region seeing increasing cloudiness Saturday evening, the south seeing a 60% chance of showers, with regional lows of 11. I'm Terrence Vosh with your West Central Online weather.
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0: Blue Jays baseball is more than a game. It's Canada's team. And CJYM 1330 is here with every pitch, stolen base, and home run.
1: Guerrero with a fly ball to right. He's hit it well. It is gone.
0: Live Blue Jays baseball. We bring the game. You bring the hot dogs and peanuts.
1: Got him! And strikes out Cody Bellinger, and the Blue Jays have done it.
0: From the first pitch to the final out, your home for Toronto Blue Jays baseball is CJYM 1330.
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3: Good evening, West Central Saskatchewan. Here's what's coming up in your three-day forecast. It's looking partly cloudy this evening across West Central, the south clearing as the evening goes on, and we're experiencing winds coming in from the southwest, gusting up to 50 kilometers, becoming light near midnight, with lows of 8. Tomorrow looks to start with a mix of sun and cloud across the region, with a 30% chance of showers tomorrow afternoon, coming with a risk of a thunderstorm, and we're seeing regional highs around 27. Staying cloudy tomorrow evening across the region with up to a 60% chance of showers. Winds are coming in from the northwest around 20 kilometers in the evening with lows of 9. Saturday currently shows clouds and a 30% chance of showers in the north during the day. Our central region seeing a mix of sun and cloud while the south is clear. And we're seeing regional highs around 26. The entire region seeing increasing cloudiness Saturday evening, the south seeing a 60% chance of showers, with regional lows of 11. I'm Terrence Vosh with your West Central online weather.
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1: The Kindersland District Plains Museum would like to thank everyone who purchased tickets for this year's annual raffle fundraiser. Tickets for the raffle have officially sold out with more than $4,200 in prizes up for grabs. The museum also extends a big thank you to all of the generous sponsors who donated prizes and helped make the fundraiser possible. This raffle draw will take place on September 5th at the museum, with winners to be announced following the draw. The museum appreciates the continued support from the community, which helps support its work and its ongoing operations. And if you have an event or a fundraiser to share for your community, you can post it for free on the West Central Online Events page.
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0: Mm.
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0: Well, can you blame them?
1: Yeah.

0: Woody crafted.
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0: And buy really expensive ketchups with it.
1: That's right. All the fanciest Dijon ketchup.

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3: Good evening, West Central Saskatchewan. Here's what's coming up in your three-day forecast. It's looking partly cloudy this evening across West Central, the south clearing as the evening goes on, and we're experiencing winds coming in from the southwest, gusting up to 50 kilometers, becoming light near midnight, with lows of 8. Tomorrow looks to start with a mix of sun and cloud across the region, with a 30% chance of showers tomorrow afternoon, coming with a risk of a thunderstorm, and we're seeing regional highs around 27. Staying cloudy tomorrow evening across the region with up to a 60% chance of showers. Winds are coming in from the northwest around 20 kilometers in the evening with lows of 9. Saturday currently shows clouds and a 30% chance of showers in the north during the day. Our central region seeing a mix of sun and cloud while the south is clear. And we're seeing regional highs around 26. The entire region seeing increasing cloudiness Saturday evening, the south seeing a 60% chance of showers, with regional lows of 11. I'm Terrence Vosh with your West Central Online weather.
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1: Got him! Jeff Hoffman strikes out Cody Bellinger, and the Blue Jays have done it.
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4: Good evening, West Central Saskatchewan. Here's what's coming up in your three-day forecast. It's looking partly cloudy this evening across West Central, the south clearing as the evening goes on, and we're experiencing winds coming in from the southwest, gusting up to 50 kilometers, becoming light near midnight, with lows of 8. Tomorrow looks to start with a mix of sun and cloud across the region, with a 30% chance of showers tomorrow afternoon, coming with a risk of a thunderstorm, and we're seeing regional highs around 27. Staying cloudy tomorrow evening across the region with up to a 60% chance of showers. Winds are coming in from the northwest around 20 kilometers in the evening with lows of 9. Saturday currently shows clouds and a 30% chance of showers in the north during the day. Our central region seeing a mix of sun and cloud while the south is clear. And we're seeing regional highs around 26. The entire region seeing increasing cloudiness Saturday evening, the south seeing a 60% chance of showers, with regional lows of 11. I'm Terrence Vosh with your West Central online weather.
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5: Good morning, West Central Saskatchewan. Let's take a look at what's coming up in your three-day forecast. Today looks to start off with a mix of sun and cloud across the region, with a 30% chance of showers in the afternoon, coming with a risk of a thunderstorm and regional highs around 27. The region staying partly cloudy this evening with up to a 60% chance of showers. Winds are coming in from the northwest around 20 kilometers in the evening with lows of 9. Tomorrow currently shows clouds and a 30% chance of showers in the north during the day, while our central regions are seeing a mix of sun and cloud, and the south is looking clear. We're also seeing regional highs around 26 tomorrow. The entire region seeing increase in cloudiness in the evening, with the south seeing a 60% chance of showers and regional lows of 11. Sunday continues to be cloudy, with the south seeing a 30% chance of showers, and we can expect regional highs around 19. Staying cloudy Sunday evening, our central and southern region should expect an evening of showers with regional lows of 9. I'm Terrence Vosh with your West Central Online weather.
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3: Good morning, West Central Saskatchewan. Let's take a look at what's coming up in your three-day forecast. Today looks to start off with a mix of sun and cloud across the region, with a 30% chance of showers in the afternoon, coming with a risk of a thunderstorm and regional highs around 27. The region staying partly cloudy this evening with up to a 60% chance of showers. Winds are coming in from the northwest around 20 kilometers in the evening with lows of 9. Tomorrow currently shows clouds and a 30% chance of showers in the north during the day, while our central regions are seeing a mix of sun and cloud, and the south is looking clear. We're also seeing regional highs around 26 tomorrow. The entire region seeing increase in cloudiness in the evening, with the south seeing a 60% chance of showers and regional lows of 11. Sunday continues to be cloudy, with the south seeing a 30% chance of showers, and we can expect regional highs around 19. Staying cloudy Sunday evening, our central and southern region should expect an evening of showers with regional lows of 9. I'm Terrence Vosh with your West Central online weather.
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5: Good morning, West Central Saskatchewan. Let's take a look at what's coming up in your three-day forecast. Today looks to start off with a mix of sun and cloud across the region, with a 30% chance of showers in the afternoon, coming with a risk of a thunderstorm and regional highs around 27. The region staying partly cloudy this evening with up to a 60% chance of showers. Winds are coming in from the northwest around 20 kilometers in the evening with lows of 9. Tomorrow currently shows clouds and a 30% chance of showers in the north during the day, while our central regions are seeing a mix of sun and cloud, and the south is looking clear. We're also seeing regional highs around 26 tomorrow. The entire region seeing increase in cloudiness in the evening, with the south seeing a 60% chance of showers and regional lows of 11. Sunday continues to be cloudy, with the south seeing a 30% chance of showers, and we can expect regional highs around 19. Staying cloudy Sunday evening, our central and southern region should expect an evening of showers with regional lows of 9. I'm Terrence Vosh with your West Central Online weather.
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4: Good morning, West Central Saskatchewan. Let's take a look at what's coming up in your three-day forecast. Today looks to start off with a mix of sun and cloud across the region, with a 30% chance of showers in the afternoon, coming with a risk of a thunderstorm and regional highs around 27. The region staying partly cloudy this evening with up to a 60% chance of showers. Winds are coming in from the northwest around 20 kilometers in the evening with lows of 9. Tomorrow currently shows clouds and a 30% chance of showers in the north during the day, while our central regions are seeing a mix of sun and cloud, and the south is looking clear. We're also seeing regional highs around 26 tomorrow. The entire region seeing increase in cloudiness in the evening, with the south seeing a 60% chance of showers and regional lows of 11. Sunday continues to be cloudy, with the south seeing a 30% chance of showers, and we can expect regional highs around 19. Staying cloudy Sunday evening, our central and southern region should expect an evening of showers with regional lows of 9. I'm Terrence Vosh with your West Central online weather.
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4: Good morning, West Central Saskatchewan. Let's take a look at what's coming up in your three-day forecast. Today looks to start off with a mix of sun and cloud across the region, with a 30% chance of showers in the afternoon, coming with a risk of a thunderstorm and regional highs around 27. The region staying partly cloudy this evening with up to a 60% chance of showers. Winds are coming in from the northwest around 20 kilometers in the evening with lows of 9. Tomorrow currently shows clouds and a 30% chance of showers in the north during the day, while our central regions are seeing a mix of sun and cloud, and the south is looking clear. We're also seeing regional highs around 26 tomorrow. The entire region seeing increase in cloudiness in the evening, with the south seeing a 60% chance of showers and regional lows of 11. Sunday continues to be cloudy, with the south seeing a 30% chance of showers, and we can expect regional highs around 19. Staying cloudy Sunday evening, our central and southern region should expect an evening of showers with regional lows of 9. I'm Terrence Vosh with your West Central Online Weather.
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5: Good morning, West Central Saskatchewan. Let's take a look at what's coming up in your three-day forecast. Today looks to start off with a mix of sun and cloud across the region, with a 30% chance of showers in the afternoon, coming with a risk of a thunderstorm and regional highs around 27. The region staying partly cloudy this evening with up to a 60% chance of showers. Winds are coming in from the northwest around 20 kilometers in the evening with lows of 9. Tomorrow currently shows clouds and a 30% chance of showers in the north during the day, while our central regions are seeing a mix of sun and cloud, and the south is looking clear. We're also seeing regional highs around 26 tomorrow. The entire region seeing increase in cloudiness in the evening, with the south seeing a 60% chance of showers and regional lows of 11. Sunday continues to be cloudy, with the south seeing a 30% chance of showers, and we can expect regional highs around 19. Staying cloudy Sunday evening, our central and southern region should expect an evening of showers with regional lows of 9. I'm Terrence Vosh with your West Central Online weather.
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0: 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It's Canada's team. And CJYM 1330 is here with every pitch, stolen base, and home run.
1: Guerrero with a fly ball to right. He's hit it well. It is gone.
0: 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We bring the game. 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
1: Got it! And strikes out Cody Bellinger, and the Blue Jays have done it.
0: From the first pitch to the final out, your home for Toronto Blue Jays baseball is CJYM 1330.
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4: Good morning, West Central Saskatchewan. Let's take a look at what's coming up in your three-day forecast. Today looks to start off with a mix of sun and cloud across the region, with a 30% chance of showers in the afternoon, coming with a risk of a thunderstorm and regional highs around 27. The region staying partly cloudy this evening with up to a 60% chance of showers. Winds are coming in from the northwest around 20 kilometers in the evening with lows of 9. Tomorrow currently shows clouds and a 30% chance of showers in the north during the day, while our central regions are seeing a mix of sun and cloud, and the south is looking clear. We're also seeing regional highs around 26 tomorrow. The entire region seeing increase in cloudiness in the evening, with the south seeing a 60% chance of showers and regional lows of 11. Sunday continues to be cloudy, with the south seeing a 30% chance of showers, and we can expect regional highs around 19. Staying cloudy Sunday evening, our central and southern region should expect an evening of showers with regional lows of 9. I'm Terrence Vosh with your West Central online weather.
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2: Good morning, West Central Saskatchewan. Let's take a look at what's coming up in your three-day forecast. Today looks to start off with a mix of sun and cloud across the region, with a 30% chance of showers in the afternoon, coming with a risk of a thunderstorm and regional highs around 27. The region staying partly cloudy this evening with up to a 60% chance of showers. Winds are coming in from the northwest around 20 kilometers in the evening with lows of 9. Tomorrow currently shows clouds and a 30% chance of showers in the north during the day, while our central regions are seeing a mix of sun and cloud and the south is looking clear. We're also seeing regional highs around 26 tomorrow. The entire region seeing increase in cloudiness in the evening, with the south seeing a 60% chance of showers and regional lows of 11. Sunday continues to be cloudy, with the south seeing a 30% chance of showers, and we can expect regional highs around 19. Staying cloudy Sunday evening, our central and southern region should expect an evening of showers with regional lows of 9. I'm Terrence Vosh with your West Central Online weather.
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0: Blue Jays baseball is more than a game. It's Canada's team. And CJYM 1330 is here with every pitch, stolen base, and home run.
1: Guerrero with a fly ball to right. He's hit it well. It is gone.
0: 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We bring the game. You bring the hot dogs and peanuts.
1: Got him! Jeff Hoffman strikes out Cody Bellinger, and the Blue Jays have done it.
0: From the first pitch to the final out, your home for Toronto Blue Jays baseball is CJYM 1330.
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3: Good morning, West Central Saskatchewan. Let's take a look at what's coming up in your three-day forecast. Today looks to start off with a mix of sun and cloud across the region, with a 30% chance of showers in the afternoon, coming with a risk of a thunderstorm and regional highs around 27. The region staying partly cloudy this evening with up to a 60% chance of showers. Winds are coming in from the northwest around 20 kilometers in the evening with lows of 9. Tomorrow currently shows clouds and a 30% chance of showers in the north during the day, while our central regions are seeing a mix of sun and cloud, and the south is looking clear. We're also seeing regional highs around 26 tomorrow. The entire region seeing increase in cloudiness in the evening, with the south seeing a 60% chance of showers and regional lows of 11. Sunday continues to be cloudy, with the south seeing a 30% chance of showers, and we can expect regional highs around 19. Staying cloudy Sunday evening, our central and southern region should expect an evening of showers with regional lows of 9. I'm Terrence Vosh with your West Central online weather.
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0: Blue Jays baseball is more than a game. It's Canada's team. And CJYM 1330 is here with every pitch, stolen base, and home run.
1: Guerrero with a fly ball to right. He's hit it well. It is gone.
0: Live Blue Jays baseball. We bring the game. You bring the hot dogs and peanuts.
1: Got him! And strikes out Cody Bellinger, and the Blue Jays have done it.
0: From the first pitch to the final out, your home for Toronto Blue Jays baseball is CJYM 1330.
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3: Good morning, West Central Saskatchewan. Let's take a look at what's coming up in your three-day forecast. Today looks to start off with a mix of sun and cloud across the region, with a 30% chance of showers in the afternoon, coming with a risk of a thunderstorm and regional highs around 27. The region staying partly cloudy this evening with up to a 60% chance of showers. Winds are coming in from the northwest around 20 kilometers in the evening with lows of 9. Tomorrow currently shows clouds and a 30% chance of showers in the north during the day, while our central regions are seeing a mix of sun and cloud, and the south is looking clear. We're also seeing regional highs around 26 tomorrow. The entire region seeing increase in cloudiness in the evening, with the south seeing a 60% chance of showers and regional lows of 11. Sunday continues to be cloudy, with the south seeing a 30% chance of showers, and we can expect regional highs around 19. Staying cloudy Sunday evening, our central and southern region should expect an evening of showers with regional lows of 9. I'm Terrence Vosh with your West Central online weather.
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5: Good morning, West Central Saskatchewan. Let's take a look at what's coming up in your three-day forecast. Today looks to start off with a mix of sun and cloud across the region, with a 30% chance of showers in the afternoon, coming with a risk of a thunderstorm and regional highs around 27. The region staying partly cloudy this evening with up to a 60% chance of showers. Winds are coming in from the northwest around 20 kilometers in the evening with lows of 9. Tomorrow currently shows clouds and a 30% chance of showers in the north during the day, while our central regions are seeing a mix of sun and cloud, and the south is looking clear. We're also seeing regional highs around 26 tomorrow. The entire region seeing increase in cloudiness in the evening, with the south seeing a 60% chance of showers and regional lows of 11. Sunday continues to be cloudy, with the south seeing a 30% chance of showers, and we can expect regional highs around 19. Staying cloudy Sunday evening, our central and southern region should expect an evening of showers with regional lows of 9. I'm Terrence Vosh with your West Central Online weather.
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9: Good morning, West Central Saskatchewan. Let's take a look at what's coming up in your three-day forecast. Today looks to start off with a mix of sun and cloud across the region, with a 30% chance of showers in the afternoon, coming with a risk of a thunderstorm and regional highs around 27. The region staying partly cloudy this evening with up to a 60% chance of showers. Winds are coming in from the northwest around 20 kilometers in the evening with lows of 9. Tomorrow currently shows clouds and a 30% chance of showers in the north during the day, while our central regions are seeing a mix of sun and cloud, and the south is looking clear. We're also seeing regional highs around 26 tomorrow. The entire region seeing increase in cloudiness in the evening, with the south seeing a 60% chance of showers and regional lows of 11. Sunday continues to be cloudy, with the south seeing a 30% chance of showers, and we can expect regional highs around 19. Staying cloudy Sunday evening, our central and southern region should expect an evening of showers with regional lows of 9. I'm Terrence Vosh with your West Central Online weather.
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2: I'm Cooper Douglas with your local news, streaming now through the West Central Online app. Unity RCMP dealt with several calls between August 25th and the 31st. A 38-year-old cut knife man was charged with impaired driving following a traffic stop, police also investigating an assault and an alleged breach of release conditions. Officers responded to a reported H2S exposure at a work site, along with a hit and run, a vehicle deer collision, and several traffic complaints. Thankfully, no injuries were reported in the animal collision. Battleford's RCMP are looking for an 18-year-old North Battleford man following a reported firearm discharge on Mosquito Grizzly Bear's Head Lean Man First Nation. The incident happened early August 25th when police say shots were fired from a vehicle toward a residence. No injuries reported. Now Brady Starchief is wanted on 6 charges, including firearm-related offenses and failing to comply with probation. Police believe the vehicle involved was a black 4-door Dodge Dart and are asking anyone with information to call 310 RCMP. Local schools are utilizing the province's Teacher Innovation and Support Fund. The Saskatchewan government is encouraging teachers to bring new ideas into the classroom through the fund, the program providing up to $75,000 per project for teacher-led initiatives focused on student achievement, wellness, safety, and hands-on learning. West Central schools have already benefited, including SunWest's Mobile Learning Lab and a drone training program at Northwest Central School in Plenty. Teachers have until October 2nd to apply for the next round of funding. More in the full story up at West Central Online. Rosetown residents gathered on August 19th for the town's annual Community Appreciation Barbecue, featuring free food, entertainment, and a chance to connect with town officials. Rosetown's Chief Administrative Officer Damon Worrell said the event began as a way to thank local volunteers.
3: The Community Appreciation Barbecue initially started out years ago as a volunteer appreciation barbecue, and it was a way for the town, the council, administration to thank our volunteers for the work that they do around town.
2: Donations were accepted in support of the town's Winter Wonderland's 25th anniversary, raising over $1,800. And ending with some ag news, wet conditions across Saskatchewan are bringing changes to the 2026 Agri-Stability Program. Producers affected by excess moisture and localized flooding can now enter the program late, with the new deadline set for October 1st. Interim payments are also increasing from 50 to 75% of the estimated final benefit, providing more money up front to producers facing losses. The program can also factor in unseeded or flooded acres, livestock losses, and additional feed expenses. Stay connected. Stream us anytime and anywhere by downloading the West Central Online app.
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2: The KCS Cobras football team opened their home and season schedule with a big win last night in Kindersley, beating the JP2 Crusaders from North Battleford 77-44. KCS got out to an early lead before the visitors battled back, but the Cobras' rushing attack led by Carroberts Cohen Phillips proved too much as KCS pulled away for the 33-point win. The high school season continues today with another local matchup, the Plenty Wildcats hosting the Macklin Sabres at 4 o'clock. The rest of the conferences will begin play next week, adding to a busy start to the school year. Labor Day weekend in the CFL gets underway tonight in Montreal with what should be a good game between the red-hot BC Lions and league-best Alouettes. The Saskatchewan Rough Riders and Winnipeg Blue Bombers renew hostilities on Sunday in the annual Labor Day Classic from Regina, kickoff at 5 o'clock. Providing a special perspective on the Labor Day rivalry, we caught up with Rough Riders cheer team member and Rosetown native Kennedy Haney.
4: It's the loudest game of the year. 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
2: A full story with Haney and her time as a Rough Riders cheerleader is coming up this afternoon. Labor Day weekend continues on Monday with Hamilton hosting Toronto and Calgary home to Edmonton. And remember, West Central Online is your source for all the latest local sports, scores, and stories.
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0: Saskatchewan's best music. 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
0: Finally, Friday, Labor Day long weekend. Finishing off summer in style like we do. Harvest operations will continue. Hundreds will be chipping in and helping out pulling the boat docks out at the lake. And we got football. High school teams across the province will be in action tonight and tomorrow. U of S Huskies and U of R Rams open up their regular seasons. And, of course, the Labor Day Classic at Mosaic Stadium between the Saskatchewan Roughriders and the Winnipeg Blue Bombers. We're going to hear from quarterback Trevor Harris and head coach Corey Mace on the show today. Big announcement from Prime Minister Carney yesterday. A $4.7 billion investment in new Via Rail passenger cars. We'll share that story with you. And we'll play the music. Tommy Two-Tone, Flock of Seagulls, Toto, and more coming up. This rock and roll radio show is for JGL, Partners in Agriculture. This is Friday, September 4th, 2026. And today's a great day to be alive.
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0: a classic hit from Trooper. Welcome to the Friday edition of Rob Carney in the Morning. Looking forward to the Labor Day long weekend. Lots of stuff to do. Mentioned football a few minutes ago. There's football going on all across the province. High school football under the Friday night lights. U of S Huskies, U of R Rams get their seasons going, both on the road this weekend. And, of course, the Labor Day Classic in Regina on Sunday. However, the weather is a little unsettled going into the weekend. It's going to be sunny, warm, and windy today. Not a bad day tomorrow, and then we could get some showers Sunday night into Monday. So fingers crossed it doesn't interrupt our lives too much because, you know, we want to be outside on a Labor Day long weekend, don't we? No matter what's happening tomorrow night, we got a number of listeners going to see Bryan Adams on his Roll with the Punches tour. You'll recall, it was, months ago now, we played Beat the Box Office on Saskatchewan's Best Music and awarded 5 loyal listeners with a pair of tickets to the show. Don Chesney from Moose Jaw, Lori Cloutier from Aneroid, Tracy Provence from Conquest, Amber Schlingman from Estevan. They're all going to the show tomorrow night, as is Heather Kurtz from Central Butte, Saskatchewan.
1: Oh, my God, that's fabulous.
0: Hey, thanks.
1: I have seen him quite a few times, so I'm anxious to go again.
0: Oh, he's good, isn't he?
1: He is fabulous.
0: If you're going to see Bryan Adams tomorrow night at Sastel Center in Saskatoon, safe travels and have a great time.
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12: Cloud cover will be sticking around the region today, with temperatures climbing into the mid to upper 20s. Kindersley and the central region will see a partly cloudy high of 25 with a 30% chance of showers. Northeast winds sitting between 20 and 40. Unity and areas to the north are also looking at partly cloudy skies and a high of 25. Little to no wind expected. South toward Leader and area, it's a mix of sun and cloud with a high of 27 and a 30% chance of showers. South winds blowing around 20, shifting southeast and increasing between 40 and 60 through the afternoon. Tonight, cloud cover remains across the region, the south dropping to a low of 12 with a 30% chance of rain, while northern areas have a 60% chance of showers and similar lows, central staying clear. Tomorrow then brings more cloud cover and slightly cooler temperatures, with a high of 23 in the central region, 26 to the south, and 20 up north. Saturday night could see showers returning to southern areas while skies gradually clear headed north, that alongside a low hanging out around 10 degrees. 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I'm Cooper Douglas.
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0: For JGL, Partners in Agriculture, you can see what they can do for you on your farm or ranch if you go to jgl.ca. This is one of those songs that just gets you going. It just picks you up. It's the Steve Miller Band. Saskatchewan's Best Music.

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1: I'm Cooper Douglas. Here's what's making the news. Unity RCMP responded to several calls for service between August 25th and the 31st, including an impaired driving charge, an assault investigation, and an alleged breach of release conditions. A 38-year-old cut knife man was charged with impaired operation following a traffic stop, the allegation not yet proven in court. Police also assisted occupational health and safety following a reported H2S exposure at a work site. Read the full report at West Central Online, as officers also handled four traffic complaints, a false alarm, and a false 911 call. New funding is available for Saskatchewan teachers looking to bring innovative ideas into their classrooms. The Teacher Innovation and Support Fund can provide up to $75,000 for projects that improve student learning, wellness, safety, and engagement. Locally, the Sunwest School Division is using the funding for a mobile environmental learning lab, while students in Plenty have taken part in drone training. Teachers have until October 2nd to submit applications. And Rosetown's annual Community Appreciation Barbecue brought residents together last month while also raising over $1,800 for the town's Winter Wonderland. The free event outside the town office included food, entertainment, and community connection. Chief Administrative Officer Damon Worrell says the barbecue has grown from its original purpose.
2: The Community Appreciation Barbecue initially started out years ago as a volunteer appreciation barbecue, and it was a way for the town, the council, administration to thank our volunteers for the work that they do around town.
1: Winter Wonderland is celebrating its 25th anniversary this year. You can stick around until the top of the hour for a full newscast or head on over to West Central Online.
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1: The Toronto Blue Jays begin a crucial September stretch tonight, opening a three-game road series against the Kansas City Royals. Toronto is coming off a series win over Cleveland, pulling even with Texas and moving within a half game of the Guardians for the final AL wildcard spot. The Jays and Royals both enter the series 6-4 over their last 10, Toronto looking for another big weekend as the playoff race heats up. You can catch all three games live on Classic Hits Radio 1210 1330, starting with tonight's opener at 6:10. 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
1: The West Central region will be under a mix of sun and cloud today with a chance of showers in the picture. Kindersley and Central have a 30% chance of showers with that partly cloudy high of 25, also a northeast wind between 20 and 40. Unity and North are seeing a partly cloudy high of 25 today, no noticeable winds or rain. To the south around Lederan area, it's a mix of sun and cloud with a high of 27, a 30% chance of showers, and a south wind at 20 early, eventually shifting southeast and raising up between 40 and 60 into the afternoon. Cloud cover will stick around tonight, the south seeing a low of 12 and a 30% chance of rain, areas north seeing a 60% chance with the same lows. Tomorrow, more of the same without the rain, a high of 23 and a mix of sun and cloud expected for central, partly cloudy high of 26 south, and the north a cloudy high of 20. Tomorrow night, the cloud cover will remain in the south for another round of evening showers while working hard to clear headed north. Sunday then starts a cloudy stretch around West Central, highs around 20, joined by a slight chance of showers rolling into the evening. Monday could see continued cloud cover bringing possible rain with highs moving below 20, evening lows dropping around 10 with showers continuing. Then Tuesday, more of the same with rain, highs in the mid-teens, periods of rain continuing into the evening as lows could drop even further into single digits. Stay weather ready. Stream us anytime and anywhere by downloading the West Central Online app.
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0: That's one of those songs that makes me miss the 80s, you know? Good morning, I'm Rob Carney. Friday morning it is. Mark Carney with a major announcement yesterday. Our Prime Minister announcing the largest investment in Via Rail's history. More than $4.7 billion to build and maintain 313 new passenger rail cars. The new fleet will replace Via Rail's aging long-distance regional and remote service passenger cars. Some of the equipment more than 70 years old now.
1: Canada needs better, more reliable passenger rail. 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The Leafs would win the cup. 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
0: Here, here. I think that's a positive announcement, isn't it? Via Rail's main passenger service out of Saskatchewan is the Canadian, the cross-country train that runs between Toronto and Vancouver. It stops at several Saskatchewan communities along the way. Major Saskatchewan Via Rail stations, Saskatoon, Bigger, Unity, Melville, Watrous. You know, I've never taken a Via Rail train. I've always thought we should get one rolling through southern Saskatchewan, too. Like, you know, if I'm going to Regina for a day, I'd jump on a train and go to Regina and back. I really would. I think we might see this in the future. In fact, it was like 25 years ago I predicted it would happen within about 20 years. I'm not that bright.
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7: A warm day is expected for the region, although cloud cover will be hanging around for most areas with highs in the 20s. Kindersley and central areas are looking at partly cloudy skies, a high of 25 and a 30% chance of showers. Northeast winds gusting between 20 and 40. Unity and areas north will also see a mix of sun and cloud. No showers in the forecast alongside a high of 25 and light winds. Around Leader and areas south, expect a mix of sun and cloud with a high of 27 and a 30% chance of showers. Winds will start out of the south around 20 kilometers an hour before shifting southeast and picking up between 40 and 60 this afternoon. Tonight stays cloudy with lows around 12, southern areas seeing a 30% chance of rain while the chance rises to 60% in the north. Tomorrow will then be a little cooler with a mix of sun and cloud and a high of 23 in central areas, the south reaching a high of 26 while the north sees a cloudy high of 20. Clouds will stick around tomorrow night, bringing another chance of showers to the south, while northern areas gradually clear out, lows hanging out around just above 10 degrees. 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I'm Cooper Douglas.
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0: Saskatchewan's best music on this Friday morning. So there's a beautiful woman I know, Stacey Sims. She grew up in Moose Jaw. She lives in Regina now. She continues to deal with antibody-mediated rejection. She needs a new kidney. It's functioning at about 14% right now. After about a decade of treatments aimed at slowing that rejection, Sims is telling us she's reached the point where dialysis is likely to become necessary again, and her medical team has offered her what is known as a preemptive transplant, which would mean receiving a new kidney before starting dialysis. There's no guarantee it'll happen, but Sims is willing to pursue the possibility. You might have the kidney she needs. Think about that. And stay tuned. More on this story coming up after 7 o'clock.
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2: The Kindersland District Plains Museum would like to thank everyone who purchased tickets for this year's annual raffle fundraiser. Tickets for the raffle have officially sold out with more than $4,200 in prizes up for grabs. The museum also extends a big thank you to all of the generous sponsors who donated prizes and helped make the fundraiser possible. This raffle draw will take place on September 5th at the museum, with winners to be announced following the draw. The museum appreciates the continued support from the community, which helps support its work and its ongoing operations. And if you have an event or a fundraiser to share for your community, you can post it for free on the West Central Online Events page.
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0: These rock and rollers are going to get together with Streetheart and Helix for a triple header show. Actually, two shows at Pickering Casino Resort and Hard Rock Live in Ottawa. Unfortunately, both of those shows are in Ontario, but it'll be happening in November. You can read all about it at harlequintheband.com. In fact, you can even buy their t-shirts on that website. And why wouldn't you? This is Innocence on Saskatchewan's Best Music.

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1: 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They're currently closed for renovations reopening in October. Thank you for waiting and giving them the time to make the clinic even better. They'll see you soon.
2: 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Police say a firearm was fired from a vehicle toward a residence early on August 25th, no one inside injured. Now Brady Starchief is facing six charges, including discharge of a firearm with intent and unauthorized firearm possession, and a warrant has been issued for his arrest. Police say the suspect vehicle is a black four-door Dodge Dart and are asking the public not to approach Starchief if spotted. Unity RCMP handled a variety of calls between August 25th and the 31st. A 38-year-old cut knife man faces an impaired driving charge following a traffic stop, police also investigating an assault and an alleged breach of release conditions. Other calls included a reported H2S exposure, a hit and run, a vehicle deer collision, and four traffic complaints. No injuries were reported in the collision. Saskatchewan teachers are being encouraged to think outside the classroom with funding available for innovative education projects. The Teacher Innovation and Support Fund offers up to $75,000 per project, supporting ideas that improve learning, wellness, safety, and student engagement. Local SunWest school divisions have put the funding to work through a mobile learning lab and a drone program in Plenty. The upcoming application deadline is on October 2nd. The Town of Rosetown's Community Appreciation Barbecue raised $1,841 for the community's Winter Wonderland. The event back in August featured free hamburgers, chips, drinks, and entertainment, with this year marking the 25th anniversary of Winter Wonderland, which features a Christmas display on the library grounds.
3: It's the 25th anniversary for our Winter Wonderland here in Rosetown, and that's a committee that works every year to put up a drive-through, walk-through park in the library, which is set up with Christmas decorations for families to enjoy during the winter season.
2: That was Rosetown's Chief Administrative Officer Damon Worrell, who adds the attraction is a favorite among community members during the holiday season. Wrapping up with ag, Saskatchewan producers dealing with excess moisture and flooding are getting more flexibility through changes to the 2026 AgriStability Program. Farmers who missed the April 30th enrollment deadline can now sign up by October 1st, although late entry benefits will be reduced. The federal and provincial governments are also increasing interim payments from 50 to 75% of a producer's estimated final benefit. The changes can also account for unseeded acres, flooded crops, livestock losses, and added feed costs tied to this year's wet conditions. Stream us anytime, from anywhere. 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
2: The KCS Cobras football team won their home and season opener last night in Kindersley, beating the JP2 Crusaders out of North Battleford 77-44. The Cobras took an early lead before JP battled back, but the Cobras rushing attack led by Carroberts Cohen Phillips proved too much in the 33-point win. Now the high school season continues with another local game today, the Plenty Wildcats hosting the Macklin Sabres at 4 o'clock. Other conferences will get action underway next week rather than adding to what's been a busy first week of school. Labor Day weekend in the CFL starts tonight with the BC Lions taking their 5-game win streak to Montreal for a game against the league-best Alouettes. The Rough Riders Bombers Labor Day Classic matchup on Sunday at 5 o'clock is approaching fast. The game not just a big deal for the players on the field and the fans in the stands. Rough Riders cheerleader and Rosetown's own Kennedy Haney eager to restart the rivalry too.
4: We love Labor Day. So on the cheer team side of things, we really zero in on our dancing and we pick our best two routines to showcase on Labor Day. So we get those cleaned up and ready to go for field.
2: Annie called Labor Day the biggest and loudest game of the season by far. More from her coming in a full story this afternoon. After the weekend, Hamilton hosts Toronto and Calgary will be home to Edmonton to end Labor Day weekend. And remember, West Central Online is your source for all the latest local sports, scores, and stories.
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2: The West Central region will be under a mix of sun and cloud today with a chance of showers in the picture. Kindersley and Central have a 30% chance of showers with that partly cloudy high of 25, also a northeast wind between 20 and 40. Unity and North are seeing a partly cloudy high of 25 today, no noticeable winds or rain. To the south around Lederan area, it's a mix of sun and cloud with a high of 27, a 30% chance of showers, and a south wind at 20 early, eventually shifting southeast and raising up between 40 and 60 into the afternoon. Cloud cover will stick around tonight, the south seeing a low of 12 and a 30% chance of rain, areas north seeing a 60% chance with the same lows. Tomorrow, more of the same without the rain, a high of 23 and a mix of sun and cloud expected for central, partly cloudy high of 26 south, and the north a cloudy high of 20. Tomorrow night, the cloud cover will remain in the south for another round of evening showers while working hard to clear headed north. Sunday then starts a cloudy stretch around west central, highs around 20, joined by a slight chance of showers rolling into the evening. Monday could see continued cloud cover bringing possible rain with highs moving below 20, evening lows dropping around 10 with showers continuing. Then Tuesday more of the same with rain, highs in the mid-teens, periods of rain continuing into the evening as lows could drop even further into single digits. Stay weather ready. Stream us anytime and anywhere by downloading the West Central Online app.
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2: West Texas Intermediate is up 71 cents to $91.72 a barrel, and Brent crude is up 48 cents to $96.11 a barrel. Natural gas is up 1.05% to 2.987 per gigajoule. Western Canadian Select is up 79 cents to $78.66 a barrel. 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
5: Here comes the sun. It's all right. 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From the 60s, 70s, 80s, and 90s. 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

0: Saskatchewan's best music. Good Friday morning. I'm Rob Carney. I want to take the time to tell you about an old friend of mine that needs a new kidney. She is Stacy Sims. Back in 2010, her father, Larry Sikora, became her living donor. The transplant gave her a chance to move forward with life, and she and her husband eventually able to have their son. He's now 12 years old, and now she needs a new kidney. The experience of facing another transplant is a little different now. And Stacy says it's not just her who needs a new kidney.
1: There are many people in need of organs. I'm friends with quite a few people that are in need of kidneys. I was talking to somebody actually in Moose Jaw that is currently going through the process himself. I have a good friend here in Regina who is in desperate need of a kidney as well. And I really urge people to think about donation. The surgery now for people donating is very minimal. The process to donate is pretty extensive, but they want to make sure whoever's donating is very healthy and in the right mind to donate, because it's not a little ask, and I understand that. It is a big ask. I do have all the information for SAS Transplant here, and I also wanted to touch on the paired donation program. So the paired program wasn't around when I first went through the transplant process back in 2008 to 2010, but now someone's not a match. I'm O positive blood type, so I can only receive from O positive and O negative. But if someone were to not be a blood match, but willing to donate to another person, like a stranger, we can get put into the paired program, meaning if they're willing to donate to a stranger, I'd go into that pool during that session. There are, I believe, 4 sessions per year or 3 per year, like a spring, fall, and winter session or summer, where you get pooled into the paired program, and then the chances of me getting a kidney that way are also high. So there are those two ways to donate. So I really encourage people, because many people are waiting, and there are many people that are dying while waiting for a kidney.
0: Please take some time to read this article. The headline, A Second Transplant and a Call for Donors. 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

0: PTO. Saskatchewan farmers taking care of business. The weekly crop report came out yesterday telling us harvest is now 18% complete in Saskatchewan, up 7% from the previous week. Progress significantly below the five-year average of 39% and the 10-year average of 34%. Cropland topsoil moisture, 11% surplus. I think that number will go up after all the rain we got this week, right? 64% adequate, 20% short, and 5% very short. So topsoil moisture, pretty good. Also, something else you should know. Saskatchewan producers will have faster access to agri-stability payments this year. Provincial Ag Minister David Merritt telling us the province and Ottawa are increasing the agri-stability interim payment rate from 50 to 75% of estimated final benefits. The change, designed to improve cash flow for producers experiencing production losses and higher costs linked to wet conditions and flooding this growing season. You can find all the ag news you need in the ag news section of your local Golden West website today.
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6: Cloud cover will be sticking around the region today, with temperatures climbing into the mid to upper 20s. Kindersley and the central region will see a partly cloudy high of 25 with a 30% chance of showers, northeast winds sitting between 20 and 40. Unity and areas to the north are also looking at partly cloudy skies and a high of 25, little to no wind expected. South toward Leader and area, it's a mix of sun and cloud with a high of 27 and a 30% chance of showers. South winds blowing around 20, shifting southeast and increasing between 40 and 60 through the afternoon. Tonight, cloud cover remains across the region, the south dropping to a low of 12 with a 30% chance of rain, while northern areas have a 60% chance of showers and similar lows, central staying clear. Tomorrow then brings more cloud cover and slightly cooler temperatures, with a high of 23 in the central region, 26 to the south, and 20 up north. Saturday night could see showers returning to southern areas, while skies gradually clear headed north. That alongside a low hanging out around 10 degrees. 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Head to West Central Online now with your contact information, land location, and the number of staff you'll be feeding, and you could be getting a call from us this harvest season. I'm Cooper Douglas.
7: Rob Carney in the morning.
0: So the weather looks a little unsettled. Today and tomorrow look pretty good. Sunny and breezy and warm today. Warm again under sunny skies tomorrow for the most part. And then we get some scattered shower activity moving in Sunday into Sunday night and Monday. So it could be a little slick at Mosaic Stadium for the Labor Day Classic on Sunday night. The 7-4 Saskatchewan Rough Riders hosting the 6-5 Winnipeg Blue Bombers. We are going to hear from quarterback Trevor Harris coming up after 7:30. The Young Rascals on your radio right now.
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1: I'm Cooper Douglas. Here's what's making the news. Unity RCMP responded to several calls for service between August 25th and the 31st, including an impaired driving charge, an assault investigation, and an alleged breach of release conditions. A 38-year-old cut knife man was charged with impaired operation following a traffic stop, the allegation not yet proven in court. Police also assisted occupational health and safety following a reported H2S exposure at a work site. Read the full report at West Central Online as officers also handled four traffic complaints, a false alarm, and a false 911 call. New funding is available for Saskatchewan teachers looking to bring innovative ideas into their classrooms. The Teacher Innovation and Support Fund can provide up to $75,000 for projects that improve student learning, wellness, safety, and engagement. Locally, the Sunwest School Division is using the funding for a mobile environmental learning lab, while students in Plenty have taken part in drone training. Teachers have until October 2nd to submit applications. And Rosetown's annual Community Appreciation Barbecue brought residents together last month while also raising over $1,800 for the town's Winter Wonderland. The free event outside the town office included food, entertainment, and community connection. Chief Administrative Officer Damon Worrell says the barbecue has grown from its original purpose.
2: The Community Appreciation Barbecue initially started out years ago as a volunteer appreciation barbecue, and it was a way for the town, the council, and administration to thank our volunteers for the work that they do around town.
1: Winter Wonderland is celebrating its 25th anniversary this year. You can stick around until the top of the hour for a full newscast or head on over to West Central Online.
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1: The Toronto Blue Jays begin a crucial September stretch tonight, opening a three-game road series against the Kansas City Royals. Toronto is coming off a series win over Cleveland, pulling even with Texas and moving within a half game of the Guardians for the final AL wildcard spot. The Jays and Royals both enter the series 6-4 over their last 10, Toronto looking for another big weekend as the playoff race heats up. You can catch all three games live on Classic Hits Radio 1210-1330, starting with tonight's opener at 6:10. 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
1: The West Central region will be under a mix of sun and cloud today with a chance of showers in the picture. Kindersley and Central have a 30% chance of showers with that partly cloudy high of 25, also a northeast wind between 20 and 40. Unity and North are seeing a partly cloudy high of 25 today, no noticeable winds or rain. To the south around Lederan area, it's a mix of sun and cloud with a high of 27, a 30% chance of showers, and a south wind at 20 early, eventually shifting southeast and raising up between 40 and 60 into the afternoon. Cloud cover will stick around tonight, the south seeing a low of 12 and a 30% chance of rain, areas north seeing a 60% chance with the same lows. Tomorrow, more of the same without the rain, a high of 23 and a mix of sun and cloud expected for central, partly cloudy high of 26 south, and the north a cloudy high of 20. Tomorrow night, the cloud cover will remain in the south for another round of evening showers while working hard to clear headed north. Sunday then starts a cloudy stretch around west central, highs around 20, joined by a slight chance of showers rolling into the evening. Monday could see continued cloud cover bringing possible rain with highs moving below 20, evening lows dropping around 10 with showers continuing. Then Tuesday, more of the same with rain, highs in the mid-teens, periods of rain continuing into the evening as lows could drop even further into single digits. Stay weather ready. Stream us anytime and anywhere by downloading the West Central Online app.
3: Walking on sunshine? 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Music that makes you feel good from the 60s, 70s, 80s, and 90s. Keep listening for more musical wisdom from Rob Carney in the morning on 1210 CFYM.

0: classic hit. Saskatchewan's best music. I'm Rob Kearney. Football tonight. CFL Friday Night Football. The Montreal Alouettes, 9-2, hosting the 6-5 BC Lions. I think that's going to be a good game. We get a doubleheader on Labor Day Monday. The Argos and Tiger Cats kick it off, followed by Edmonton and Calgary. That's a 4 o'clock start, our time on the TV. And in between, of course, the sold-out Labor Day Classic at Mosaic Stadium in Regina. The Saskatchewan Roughriders taking a 7-4 record into action against the 6-5 Winnipeg Blue Bombers. Our quarterback, Trevor Harris, is focused on football, of course, but he says the atmosphere at the Labor Day Classic is hard not to feel, hard not to soak in, and it brings back childhood memories.
1: I remember growing up, my parents would have us wake up at 4:30, 5 in the morning. We'd drive down to Columbus, and we'd tailgate for Ohio State games, and it's sort of that feel, that vibe, and that sort of energy, and the fans do a tremendous job of letting us know that this is the real season that kicks off, you know, when playoff football starts, and you've really got to start playing your best football. And so we really look forward to this one. It's going to be a fun battle. Really, really excited about it.
0: Riders and Bombers, 5 o'clock on Sunday.
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1: Now, your West Central online weather.
2: A warm day is expected for the region, although cloud cover will be hanging around for most areas with highs in the 20s. Kindersley and central areas are looking at partly cloudy skies, a high of 25 and a 30% chance of showers. Northeast winds gusting between 20 and 40. Unity and areas north will also see a mix of sun and cloud. No showers in the forecast alongside a high of 25 and light winds. Around Leader and areas south, expect a mix of sun and cloud with a high of 27 and a 30% chance of showers. Winds will start out of the south around 20 kilometers an hour before shifting southeast and picking up between 40 and 60 this afternoon. Tonight stays cloudy with lows around 12, southern areas seeing a 30% chance of rain while the chance rises to 60% in the north. Tomorrow will then be a little cooler with a mix of sun and cloud and a high of 23 in central areas, the south reaching a high of 26 while the north sees a cloudy high of 20. Clouds will stick around tomorrow night, bringing another chance of showers to the south, while northern areas gradually clear out, lows hanging out around just above 10 degrees. 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I'm Cooper Douglas.
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0: living legend Ian Thomas on Saskatchewan's Best Music. You know, with his friends Mark Jordan, Cindy Church, and Murray McLaughlin, they've got this show called Lunch at Allen's, and they're doing their farewell tour this fall. And that show is coming to Moose Jaw Center for Arts and Culture on Friday, October the 9th. You will be entertained. It'll be an unforgettable show. You can get more information. In fact, you can get tickets today at moosejawculture.ca. Oh, you're welcome. Hey, thanks very much to all of those who shared photos of garden produce yesterday on the Rob Carney in the Morning Facebook page. Dusty, Jane, Margaret, Arliss, Dwayne commented. Assiniboia Mayor Sharon Schoenberg shared a photo of her tomatoes. This after I shared a photo of some bounty from my garden, beets and lettuce and tomatoes. That's all gone now, by the way. I simmered those beets up and ate them with salt and pepper and butter. I mean, that's all you need, right? I could make borscht, and I probably will in the coming days. And that lettuce went into a beautiful, crunchy salad. And the tomatoes, I simmered up with some basil and some oregano and served that sauce over some meatballs and then grated cheese. Oh, I love this time of year. The sad time of year is coming up here in about 10 days or so when I run out of lettuce and have to buy it at the store again.
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0: This guy will be on stage with Styx tonight. It's a twin bill in Concord, California. Styx and Chicago. Oh, what a show that'll be tonight. This is from his solo career. It's Lawrence Gowan. You're a Strange Animal on Saskatchewan's Best Music.

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2: 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A 38-year-old cut knife man was charged with impaired driving following a traffic stop. Police also investigating an assault and an alleged breach of release conditions. Officers responded to a reported H2S exposure at a work site, along with a hit-and-run, a vehicle-deer collision, and several traffic complaints. Thankfully, no injuries were reported in the animal collision. Battleford's RCMP are looking for an 18-year-old North Battleford man following a reported firearm discharge on Mosquito Grizzly Bears Head Lean Man First Nation. The incident happened early August 25th when police say shots were fired from a vehicle toward a residence, no injuries reported. Now Brady Starchief is wanted on 6 charges, including firearm-related offenses and failing to comply with probation. Police believe the vehicle involved was a black 4-door Dodge Dart and are asking anyone with information to call 310 RCMP. Local schools are utilizing the province's Teacher Innovation and Support Fund. The Saskatchewan government is encouraging teachers to bring new ideas into the classroom through the fund, the program providing up to $75,000 per project for teacher-led initiatives focused on student achievement, wellness, safety, and hands-on learning. West Central schools have already benefited, including SunWest's Mobile Learning Lab and a drone training program at Northwest Central School in Plenty. Teachers have until October 2nd to apply for the next round of funding. More in the full story up at West Central Online. Rosetown residents gathered on August 19th for the town's annual Community Appreciation Barbecue, featuring free food, entertainment, and a chance to connect with town officials. Rosetown's Chief Administrative Officer Damon Worrell said the event began as a way to thank local volunteers.
3: The Community Appreciation Barbecue initially started out years ago as a volunteer appreciation barbecue, and it was a way for the town, the council, and administration to thank our volunteers for the work that they do around town.
2: Donations were accepted in support of the town's Winter Wonderland's 25th anniversary, raising over $1,800. And ending with some ag news, wet conditions across Saskatchewan are bringing changes to the 2026 Agri-Stability Program. Producers affected by excess moisture and localized flooding can now enter the program late, with the new deadline set for October 1st. Interim payments are also increasing from 50 to 75% of the estimated final benefit, providing more money up front to producers facing losses. The program can also factor in unseeded or flooded acres, livestock losses, and additional feed expenses. Stay connected. Stream us anytime and anywhere by downloading the West Central Online app.
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2: The KCS Cobras football team opened their home and season schedule with a big win last night in Kindersley, beating the JP2 Crusaders from North Battleford 77-44. KCS got out to an early lead before the visitors battled back, but the Cobras' rushing attack led by Carroberts Cohen Phillips proved too much as KCS pulled away for the 33-point win. The high school season continues today with another local matchup, the Plenty Wildcats hosting the Macklin Sabres at 4 o'clock. The rest of the conferences will begin play next week, adding to a busy start to the school year. Labor Day weekend in the CFL gets underway tonight in Montreal with what should be a good game between the red-hot BC Lions and league-best Alouettes. The Saskatchewan Rough Riders and Winnipeg Blue Bombers renew hostilities on Sunday in the annual Labor Day Classic from Regina, kickoff at 5 o'clock. Providing a special perspective on the Labor Day rivalry, we caught up with Rough Riders cheer team member and Rosetown native Kennedy Haney.
5: It's the loudest game of the year. The fans in the stadium packed. It's crazy. It's loud. It's exciting. So we just need to make sure on the sidelines we're bringing all the energy, all the excitement, hyping up the crowd and doing our part to support the team.
2: A full story with Haney and her time as a Rough Riders cheerleader is coming up this afternoon. Labor Day weekend continues on Monday with Hamilton hosting Toronto and Calgary home to Edmonton. And remember, West Central Online is your source for all the latest local sports, scores, and stories.
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2: The West Central region will be under a mix of sun and cloud today with a chance of showers in the picture. Kindersley and Central have a 30% chance of showers with that partly cloudy high of 25, also a northeast wind between 20 and 40. Unity and North are seeing a partly cloudy high of 25 today, no noticeable winds or rain. To the south around Lederan area, it's a mix of sun and cloud with a high of 27, a 30% chance of showers, and a south wind at 20 early, eventually shifting southeast and raising up between 40 and 60 into the afternoon. Cloud cover will stick around tonight, the south seeing a low of 12 and a 30% chance of rain, areas north seeing a 60% chance with the same lows. Tomorrow, more of the same without the rain, a high of 23 and a mix of sun and cloud expected for central, partly cloudy high of 26 south, and the north a cloudy high of 20. Tomorrow night, the cloud cover will remain in the south for another round of evening showers while working hard to clear headed north. Sunday then starts a cloudy stretch around west central, highs around 20, joined by a slight chance of showers rolling into the evening. Monday could see continued cloud cover bringing possible rain with highs moving below 20, evening lows dropping around 10 with showers continuing. Then Tuesday, more of the same with rain, highs in the mid-teens, periods of rain continuing into the evening as lows could drop even further into single digits. Stay weather ready. Stream us anytime and anywhere by downloading the West Central Online app.
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2: West Texas Intermediate is down $1.11 to $90.19 a barrel, and Brent crude is down $1.03 to $94.49 a barrel. Natural gas is up 1.68% to 2.962 per gigajoule. 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
6: Knowing what's in your soil as far as nitrogen and nutrients can make a big impact on your fertilizer inputs, especially when prices are high. Marla Reichman, soil fertility specialist with Manitoba Agriculture, says Adam Gurr's long-term research looked at how much he could actually pull back nitrogen phosphorus applications without impacting the crop. The field scale trial included normal fertilizer rates for his land, 30% less and 30% more.
7: Compared to his standard practice, which of course is the medium application, there was a loss overall by decreasing nitrogen and phosphorus inputs into the system, whereas there was even still a gain of equal proportion where he actually increased his overall economic input in terms of nitrogen and phosphorus.
6: Reichman notes this was done under high yield conditions with no-till production in clay loam soils and good moisture. For Golden West, I'm Glendalee Allen Bossler.
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0: Rock and roll from the Georgia Satellites to kickstart your Labor Day weekend. Good Friday morning. I'm Rob Carney. In case you missed it, Prime Minister Carney made a big announcement yesterday in Thunder Bay. The biggest investment in Via Rail history, $4.7 billion to build and maintain 313 new passenger rail cars for Via Rail. It's all going to be happening right in Thunder Bay. The Prime Minister worked in a shot at the Maple Leafs.
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0: 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Did he lose some votes there?
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0: A classic hit from Prism, Saskatchewan's best music. So I'm scanning Facebook earlier this morning, looking for any treats I might have missed for Facebook Friday, coming up on the Daily Commentary. And I find a photo of a fellow from about, I'm going to say 1986 or 87, plugging in a TV that's got a VCR underneath it in a cabinet. And the caption reads, "Remember when you bought something, plugged it in, and it just worked? No account, no password, no app, no software update, no accept cookies. Just switch it on and get on with your day." Funny how we called that technology back then. Yeah. Facebook Friday coming up.
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5: Cloud cover will be sticking around the region today with temperatures climbing into the mid to upper 20s. Kindersley and the central region will see a partly cloudy high of 25 with a 30% chance of showers, northeast winds sitting between 20 and 40. Unity and areas to the north are also looking at partly cloudy skies and a high of 25, little to no wind expected. South toward Leader and area, it's a mix of sun and cloud with a high of 27 and a 30% chance of showers. South winds blowing around 20, shifting southeast and increasing between 40 and 60 through the afternoon. Tonight, cloud cover remains across the region, the south dropping to a low of 12 with a 30% chance of rain, while northern areas have a 60% chance of showers and similar lows, central staying clear. Tomorrow then brings more cloud cover and slightly cooler temperatures with a high of 23 in the central region, 26 to the south, and 20 up north. Saturday night could see showers returning to southern areas while skies gradually clear headed north, that alongside a low hanging out around 10 degrees. 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Head to West Central online now with your contact information, land location, and the number of staff you'll be feeding, and you could be getting a call from us this harvest season. I'm Cooper Douglas.
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0: It's Friday, Facebook Friday. I find the funnies. This one, I'm trying to manage my money and my life until I pass away. If I can stay alive until October, I'll be broke. I like this. My grandpa told me half of my financial problems would end if I'd choose to eat what I have at home. This friend, to the person who brought the multi-grain chips to the party, you could have just said you didn't want to come. Here's a funny friend who shares. If you see someone crying, ask if it's because of their haircut. A question, what do people do with all the time they save by writing K instead of OK? Here's an aging friend who says, I just looked at my laugh lines in the mirror, and I really don't remember anything being that funny. And one more as we look forward to the long weekend. Don't ever save anything for a special occasion. Being alive is the special occasion. I'm Rob Kearney.

0: Now, your West Central Online News.
1: I'm Cooper Douglas. Here's what's making the news. Unity RCMP responded to several calls for service between August 25th and the 31st, including an impaired driving charge, an assault investigation, and an alleged breach of release conditions. A 38-year-old cut-knife man was charged with impaired operation following a traffic stop, the allegation not yet proven in court. Police also assisted occupational health and safety following a reported H2S exposure at a work site. Read the full report at West Central Online as officers also handled four traffic complaints, a false alarm, and a false 911 call. New funding is available for Saskatchewan teachers looking to bring innovative ideas into their classrooms. The Teacher Innovation and Support Fund can provide up to $75,000 for projects that improve student learning, wellness, safety, and engagement. Locally, the SunWest School Division is using the funding for a mobile environmental learning lab while students in Plenty have taken part in drone training. Teachers have until October 2nd to submit applications. And Rosetown's annual Community Appreciation Barbecue brought residents together last month while also raising over $1,800 for the town's Winter Wonderland. The free event outside the town office included food, entertainment, and community connection. Chief Administrative Officer Damon Worrell says the barbecue has grown from its original purpose.
2: The Community Appreciation Barbecue initially started out years ago as a volunteer appreciation barbecue, and it was a way for the town, the council, and administration to thank our volunteers for the work that they do around town.
1: Winter Wonderland is celebrating its 25th anniversary this year. You can stick around until the top of the hour for a full newscast or head on over to West Central Online.
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1: The Toronto Blue Jays begin a crucial September stretch tonight, opening a three-game road series against the Kansas City Royals. Toronto is coming off a series win over Cleveland, pulling even with Texas and moving within a half game of the Guardians for the final AL wildcard spot. The Jays and Royals both enter the series 6-4 over their last 10, Toronto looking for another big weekend as the playoff race heats up. You can catch all three games live on Classic Hits Radio 1210 1330, starting with tonight's opener at 6:10. 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
1: The West Central region will be under a mix of sun and cloud today with a chance of showers in the picture. Kindersley and Central have a 30% chance of showers with that partly cloudy high of 25, also a northeast wind between 20 and 40. Unity and North are seeing a partly cloudy high of 25 today, no noticeable winds or rain. To the south around Lederan area, it's a mix of sun and cloud with a high of 27, a 30% chance of showers, and a south wind at 20 early, eventually shifting southeast and raising up between 40 and 60 into the afternoon. Cloud cover will stick around tonight, the south seeing a low of 12 and a 30% chance of rain, areas north seeing a 60% chance with the same lows. Tomorrow more of the same without the rain, a high of 23 and a mix of sun and cloud expected for central, partly cloudy high of 26 south, and the north a cloudy high of 20. Tomorrow night, the cloud cover will remain in the south for another round of evening showers while working hard to clear headed north. Sunday then starts a cloudy stretch around west central, highs around 20, joined by a slight chance of showers rolling into the evening. Monday could see continued cloud cover bringing possible rain with highs moving below 20, evening lows dropping around 10 with showers continuing. Then Tuesday, more of the same with rain, highs in the mid-teens, periods of rain continuing into the evening as lows could drop even further into single digits. Stay weather ready. Stream us anytime and anywhere by downloading the West Central Online app.
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0: weekend is upon us. I'm looking forward to it. And thousands of rock and roll fans will be traveling to Saskatoon, Sastel Center. Bryan Adams Roll with the Punches Tour tomorrow night. That's exciting. You may recall, months ago now, we played Beat the Box Office on Saskatchewan's Best Music, giving listeners the opportunity to win tickets before they even went on sale. Don Chesney of Moose Jaw won a pair. Lori Cloutier from Aneroid will be at the show on Saturday. Heather Kurtz of Central Butte, Amber Schlingman from Estevan, and Tracy Provencher from Conquest, who was pretty excited when I called her.
1: Awesome. Thank you.
0: Yeah, you're welcome. 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
0: Okay, right on. Well, yep. The Rob Carney in the Morning Show is on both of them.
1: Yep.
0: Right on. Well, thanks for listening. Who might you take to the concert?
1: Oh, my husband.
0: You sound disappointed.
1: No, I better take him or I'll get in trouble.
0: Yeah, what's his name?
1: Darren.
0: Well, Tracy and Darren, safe travels, and I hope you enjoy the show.
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12: A warm day is expected for the region, although cloud cover will be hanging around for most areas with highs in the 20s. Kindersley and central areas are looking at partly cloudy skies, a high of 25 and a 30% chance of showers. Northeast winds gusting between 20 and 40. Unity and areas north will also see a mix of sun and cloud. No showers in the forecast alongside a high of 25 and light winds. Around Leader and areas south, expect a mix of sun and cloud with a high of 27 and a 30% chance of showers. Winds will start out of the south around 20 kilometers an hour before shifting southeast and picking up between 40 and 60 this afternoon. Tonight stays cloudy with lows around 12, southern areas seeing a 30% chance of rain while the chance rises to 60% in the north. Tomorrow will then be a little cooler with a mix of sun and cloud and a high of 23 in central areas, the south reaching a high of 26 while the north sees a cloudy high of 20. Clouds will stick around tomorrow night, bringing another chance of showers to the south, while northern areas gradually clear out, lows hanging out around just above 10 degrees. 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I'm Cooper Douglas.
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0: Come home for the Labor Day long weekend, won't you? That's Troopers, Saskatchewan's best music. Speaking of the Labor Day long weekend, I've just been messaging Vincent Dupuis from CJ1150 and DiscoverEstevan.com, getting set for our Cross-Saskatchewan checkup coming up after 9 o'clock. And Vincent tells me, like many of us, he's just going to try to kick back this weekend and enjoy some time out at the campgrounds. Now, that said, Vincent's been working hard this week, putting up the news and the sports that's making news and sports news at DiscoverEstevan.com. We'll talk about the stories he's been covering. The Cross Saskatchewan Checkup after 9 o'clock.
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0: Saskatchewan Rough Riders head coach Corey Mace will weigh in on the excitement of the Labor Day Classic between the Riders and the Winnipeg Blue Bombers coming up after 9 o'clock, so do please stick around. I'm Rob Carney. This is Chilliwack.

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2: I'm Cooper Douglas with your local news, streaming now through the West Central Online app. Battleford's RCMP are asking the public for help locating an 18-year-old North Battleford man wanted following a firearm discharge on Mosquito Grizzly Bear's Head Lean Man First Nation. Police say a firearm was fired from a vehicle toward a residence early on August 25th, no one inside injured. Now Brady Star Chief is facing six charges, including discharge of a firearm with intent and unauthorized firearm possession, and a warrant has been issued for his arrest. Police say the suspect vehicle is a black four-door Dodge Dart and are asking the public not to approach Star Chief if spotted. Unity RCMP handled a variety of calls between August 25th and the 31st. A 38-year-old cutknife man faces an impaired driving charge following a traffic stop, police also investigating an assault and an alleged breach of release conditions. Other calls included a reported H2S exposure, a hit-and-run, a vehicle deer collision, and four traffic complaints. No injuries were reported in the collision. Saskatchewan teachers are being encouraged to think outside the classroom with funding available for innovative education projects. The Teacher Innovation and Support Fund offers up to $75,000 per project, supporting ideas that improve learning, wellness, safety, and student engagement. Local SunWest school divisions have put the funding to work through a mobile learning lab and a drone program in Plenty. The upcoming application deadline is on October 2nd. The Town of Rosetown's Community Appreciation Barbecue raised $1,841 for the community's Winter Wonderland. The event back in August featured free hamburgers, chips, drinks, and entertainment, with this year marking the 25th anniversary of Winter Wonderland, which features a Christmas display on the library grounds.
3: It's the 25th anniversary for our Winter Wonderland here in Rosetown, and that's a committee that works every year to put up a drive-through, walk-through park in the library, which is set up with Christmas decorations for families to enjoy during the winter season.
2: That was Rosetown's Chief Administrative Officer Damon Worrell, who adds the attraction is a favorite among community members during the holiday season. Wrapping up with ag, Saskatchewan producers dealing with excess moisture and flooding are getting more flexibility through changes to the 2026 Agri-Stability Program. Farmers who missed the April 30th enrollment deadline can now sign up by October 1st, although late entry benefits will be reduced. The federal and provincial governments are also increasing interim payments from 50 to 75% of a producer's estimated final benefit. The changes can also account for unseeded acres, flooded crops, livestock losses, and added feed costs tied to this year's wet conditions. Stream us anytime, from anywhere. 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
2: The KCS Cobras football team won their home and season opener last night in Kindersley, beating the JP2 Crusaders out of North Battleford 77-44. The Cobras took an early lead before JP battled back, but the Cobras' rushing attack led by Carroberts' Cohen Phillips proved too much in the 33-point win. Now the high school season continues with another local game today, the Plenty Wildcats hosting the Macklin Sabres at 4 o'clock. Other conferences will get action underway next week rather than adding to what's been a busy first week of school. Labor Day weekend in the CFL starts tonight with the BC Lions taking their 5-game win streak to Montreal for a game against the league-best Alouettes. The Rough Riders Bombers Labor Day Classic matchup on Sunday at 5 o'clock is approaching fast. The game not just a big deal for the players on the field and the fans in the stands. Rough Riders cheerleader and Rosetown zone Kennedy Haney eager to restart the rivalry too.
4: We love Labor Day. So on the cheer team side of things, we really zero in on our dancing and we pick our best two routines to showcase on Labor Day. So we get those cleaned up and ready to go for field.
2: Hanny called Labor Day the biggest and loudest game of the season by far. More from her coming in a full story this afternoon. After the weekend, Hamilton hosts Toronto and Calgary will be home to Edmonton to end Labor Day weekend. And remember, West Central Online is your source for all the latest local sports, scores, and stories.
1: Now, your West Central Online weather.
2: The West Central region will be under a mix of sun and cloud today with a chance of showers in the picture. Kindersley and Central have a 30% chance of showers with that partly cloudy high of 25, also a northeast wind between 20 and 40. Unity and North are seeing a partly cloudy high of 25 today, no noticeable winds or rain. To the south around Lederan area, it's a mix of sun and cloud with a high of 27, a 30% chance of showers, and a south wind at 20 early, eventually shifting southeast and raising up between 40 and 60 into the afternoon. Cloud cover will stick around tonight, the south seeing a low of 12 and a 30% chance of rain, areas north seeing a 60% chance with the same lows. Tomorrow, more of the same without the rain, a high of 23 and a mix of sun and cloud expected for central, partly cloudy high of 26 south, and the north a cloudy high of 20. Tomorrow night, the cloud cover will remain in the south for another round of evening showers while working hard to clear headed north. Sunday then starts a cloudy stretch around west central, highs around 20, joined by a slight chance of showers rolling into the evening. Monday could see continued cloud cover bringing possible rain with highs moving below 20, evening lows dropping around 10 with showers continuing. Then Tuesday, more of the same with rain, highs in the mid-teens, periods of rain continuing into the evening as lows could drop even further into single digits. Stay weather ready. Stream us anytime and anywhere by downloading the West Central Online app.
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0: Big hit for Dan Hartman back in 1984. You may remember that song was in the movie Streets of Fire. I'm Rob Kearney. This is Saskatchewan's Best Music. It's our Cross Saskatchewan checkup today with DiscoverEstevan.com, CJ1150. Vincent Dupuis standing by. It's been a few weeks since we've talked. How you been?
1: I've been doing good. How are you?
0: Oh, not bad. This is my first week back to work after 2 weeks of vacation, so I'm back in the groove now, Vincent.
1: Right.
0: Hey, I see you had fun hosting a foam party this week. Tell me all about that.
1: Yes, in Lantman, they had a foam party to celebrate the last day of this season's farmers market in the Lantman area. And since it was also the same day of kids coming back to school, they decided we're going to rent a foam machine and we're going to have a big foam party and we're going to have the kids all playing it and have a big blast on their first day back to school.
0: Awesome. And we got photos on DiscoverEstevan.com. And like many of our people across the Golden West Network in Saskatchewan, we've been working on football stories. It is football season, from minor football to high school football to university football. We got it all covered. Tell me about the teams you cover.
1: Yes, I cover the U14 Oilers, the U12 Chargers, and the Estevan Elects for the high school league.
0: How are the Elects doing?
1: Well, they just played their first game last weekend, and unfortunately, they kind of got snuffed out by our rival, the Weyburn. Unfortunately, it was a 47-0 loss, but they're kind of raring to go back to Assiniboia and play another great game of football.
0: Okay, right on. And that's this weekend?
1: That'll be this weekend on Saturday, I believe 4 o'clock in the afternoon.
0: Okay, sounds good. We've been hearing a lot about El Nino and the fact we could be in for a mild winter here on the prairies, which is okay with me. You worked on that story this week.
1: Yes, I talked with somebody from Environment and Climate Change Canada, Marko Markovic. He's a physical scientist with that organization. And he said we might be heading into the largest El Nino on record. But he did say that Saskatchewan usually doesn't get affected too much, but our winters and our spring are usually the ones that are the most apparent with warmer winters and more wetter springs coming in.
0: Always interesting to talk about the weather. You can find that story on DiscoverEstevan.com. And the Labor Day long weekend is upon us. What does Vincent Dupuis have planned?
1: I am just going to kick back and relax as one of the last warm weekends of the season. I'm going to my parents' permanent site in Boundary Dam, and I'm just going to take it easy while the weather is still nice.
0: Awesome. Well, I hope you have a great weekend and enjoy it.
1: Mm-hmm. Thank you. And I hope you get a good weekend as well.
0: Thanks, pal. Talk to you next week.
1: Yeah, talk to you too.
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10: Cloud cover will be sticking around the region today, with temperatures climbing into the mid to upper 20s. Kindersley and the central region will see a partly cloudy high of 25 with a 30% chance of showers, northeast winds sitting between 20 and 40. Unity and areas to the north are also looking at partly cloudy skies and a high of 25, little to no wind expected. South toward Leader and area, it's a mix of sun and cloud with a high of 27 and a 30% chance of showers. South winds blowing around 20, shifting southeast and increasing between 40 and 60 through the afternoon. Tonight, cloud cover remains across the region, the south dropping to a low of 12 with a 30% chance of rain, while northern areas have a 60% chance of showers and similar lows, central staying clear. Tomorrow then brings more cloud cover and slightly cooler temperatures, with a high of 23 in the central region, 26 to the south, and 20 up north. Saturday night could see showers returning to southern areas, while skies gradually clear headed north, that alongside a low hanging out around 10 degrees. 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I'm Cooper Douglas.
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0: Tom Cochrane. No regrets on Saskatchewan's best music. Good morning, I'm Rob Carney. Labor Day long weekend is here, and over 30,000 Saskatchewanians will be at Mosaic Stadium on Sunday night for the Labor Day Classic. The Saskatchewan Rough Riders and Winnipeg Blue Bombers game time is 5 o'clock. Head coach Corey Mace looking forward to kickoff.
1: Oh, for sure. I think everything is just amplified. You know, if obviously we make a good play, the roar and the pop from the crowd is, it's just it's a little bit extra. You know, on Labor Day, and it goes to show. I mean, even last week was awesome. You know, a lot of people in the building for the game. We're expecting even more, and hoping to keep give them something to cheer about. Because it's such an advantage. But I think everybody in the province looks forward to this game.
0: Yeah, for sure. The CFL Week 14 kicks off tonight with Montreal hosting BC, Riders and the Bombers Sunday night, and then a doubleheader on Monday afternoon, Argos in Hamilton to play the Tiger Cats, and then at 4 o'clock it's the Edmonton Elks and Calgary Stampeders.
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3: 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Jeff Hoffman strikes out Cody Bellinger, and the Blue Jays have done it.
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4: Now, your West Central online weather.
5: A warm day is expected for the region, although cloud cover will be hanging around for most areas with highs in the 20s. Kindersley and central areas are looking at partly cloudy skies, a high of 25 and a 30% chance of showers. Northeast winds gusting between 20 and 40. Unity and areas north will also see a mix of sun and cloud. No showers in the forecast alongside a high of 25 and light winds. Around Leader and areas south, expect a mix of sun and cloud with a high of 27 and a 30% chance of showers. Winds will start out of the south around 20 kilometers an hour before shifting southeast and picking up between 40 and 60 this afternoon. Tonight stays cloudy with lows around 12, southern areas seeing a 30% chance of rain while the chance rises to 60% in the north. Tomorrow will then be a little cooler with a mix of sun and cloud and a high of 23 in central areas, the south reaching a high of 26 while the north sees a cloudy high of 20. Clouds will stick around tomorrow night, bringing another chance of showers to the south, while northern areas gradually clear out, lows hanging out around just above 10 degrees. 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

0: Thanks for listening to Classic Hits on Saskatchewan's Best Music. I'm Rob Kearney. Hope you have a great weekend. I'll be back on Tuesday. No matter what you're doing this weekend, keep it safe, and we'll all be together again on Tuesday. Saskatchewan highways will be extra busy this weekend. There'll be lots of people coming and going from the lake, bringing the boats in and whatnot, so do take extra care. And, of course, harvest will be rolling on, so be careful around the farm equipment. Just be safe. And, of course, highways in and out of our major cities will be extra busy this weekend. Brian Adams, Row with the Punches Tour at SaskTel Center in Saskatoon tomorrow night, and the Labor Day Classic in Regina on Sunday evening. Okay, see you Tuesday. Take care.
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2: I'm Cooper Douglas with your local news, streaming now through the West Central Online app. Unity RCMP dealt with several calls between August 25th and the 31st. A 38-year-old cut knife man was charged with impaired driving following a traffic stop, police also investigating an assault and an alleged breach of release conditions. Officers responded to a reported H2S exposure at a work site, along with a hit and run, a vehicle deer collision, and several traffic complaints. Thankfully, no injuries were reported in the animal collision. Battleford's RCMP are looking for an 18-year-old North Battleford man following a reported firearm discharge on Mosquito Grizzly Bear's Head Lean Man First Nation. The incident happened early August 25th when police say shots were fired from a vehicle toward a residence, no injuries reported. Now Brady Starchief is wanted on 6 charges, including firearm-related offenses and failing to comply with probation. Police believe the vehicle involved was a black 4-door Dodge Dart and are asking anyone with information to call 310 RCMP. Local schools are utilizing the province's Teacher Innovation and Support Fund. The Saskatchewan government is encouraging teachers to bring new ideas into the classroom through the fund, the program providing up to $75,000 per project for teacher-led initiatives focused on student achievement, wellness, safety, and hands-on learning. West Central schools have already benefited, including SunWest's Mobile Learning Lab and a drone training program at Northwest Central School in Plenty. Teachers have until October 2nd to apply for the next round of funding. More in the full story up at West Central Online. Rosetown residents gathered on August 19th for the town's annual Community Appreciation Barbecue, featuring free food, entertainment, and a chance to connect with town officials. Rosetown's Chief Administrative Officer Damon Worrell said the event began as a way to thank local volunteers.
3: The Community Appreciation Barbecue initially started out years ago as a volunteer appreciation barbecue, and it was a way for the town, the council, administration to thank our volunteers for the work that they do around town.
2: Donations were accepted in support of the town's Winter Wonderland's 25th anniversary, raising over $1,800. And ending with some ag news, wet conditions across Saskatchewan are bringing changes to the 2026 Agri-Stability Program. Producers affected by excess moisture and localized flooding can now enter the program late, with the new deadline set for October 1st. Interim payments are also increasing from 50 to 75% of the estimated final benefit, providing more money up front to producers facing losses. The program can also factor in unseeded or flooded acres, livestock losses, and additional feed expenses. Stay connected. Stream us anytime and anywhere by downloading the West Central Online app.
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2: The KCS Cobras football team opened their home and season schedule with a big win last night in Kindersley, beating the JP2 Crusaders from North Battleford 77-44. KCS got out to an early lead before the visitors battled back, but the Cobras' rushing attack led by Carroberts Cohen Phillips proved too much as KCS pulled away for the 33-point win. The high school season continues today with another local matchup, the Plenty Wildcats hosting the Macklin Sabres at 4 o'clock. The rest of the conferences will begin play next week, adding to a busy start to the school year. Labor Day weekend in the CFL gets underway tonight in Montreal with what should be a good game between the red-hot BC Lions and league-best Alouettes. The Saskatchewan Roughriders and Winnipeg Blue Bombers renew hostilities on Sunday in the annual Labor Day Classic from Regina, kickoff at 5 o'clock. Providing a special perspective on the Labor Day rivalry, we caught up with Roughriders cheer team member and Rosetown native Kennedy Haney.
4: It's the loudest game of the year. The fans in the stadium packed. It's crazy. It's loud. It's exciting. So we just need to make sure on the sidelines we're bringing all the energy, all the excitement, hyping up the crowd and doing our part to support the team.
2: A full story with Haney and her time as a Rough Riders cheerleader is coming up this afternoon. Labor Day weekend continues on Monday with Hamilton hosting Toronto and Calgary home to Edmonton. And remember, West Central Online is your source for all the latest local sports, scores, and stories.
1: Now, your West Central Online weather.
2: The West Central region will be under a mix of sun and cloud today with a chance of showers in the picture. Kindersley and Central have a 30% chance of showers with that partly cloudy high of 25, also a northeast wind between 20 and 40. Unity and North are seeing a partly cloudy high of 25 today, no noticeable winds or rain.
5: To the south around Lederan area, it's a mix of sun and cloud with a high of 27, a 30% chance of showers, and a south wind at 20 early, eventually shifting southeast and raising up between 40 and 60 into the afternoon. Cloud cover will stick around tonight, the south seeing a low of 12 and a 30% chance of rain, areas north seeing a 60% chance with the same lows. Tomorrow, more of the same without the rain, a high of 23 and a mix of sun and cloud expected for central, partly cloudy high of 26 south, and the north a cloudy high of 20. Tomorrow night, the cloud cover will remain in the south for another round of evening showers while working hard to clear headed north. Sunday then starts a cloudy stretch around west central, highs around 20, joined by a slight chance of showers rolling into the evening. Monday could see continued cloud cover bringing possible rain with highs moving below 20, evening lows dropping around 10 with showers continuing. Then Tuesday more of the same with rain, highs in the mid-teens, periods of rain continuing into the evening as lows could drop even further into single digits. Stay weather ready. Stream us anytime and anywhere by downloading the West Central Online app.
6: Knowing what's in your soil as far as nitrogen and nutrients can make a big impact on your fertilizer inputs, especially when prices are high. Marla Reichman, soil fertility specialist with Manitoba Agriculture, says Adam Gurr's long-term research looked at how much he could actually pull back nitrogen-phosphorus applications without impacting the crop. The field-scale trial included normal fertilizer rates for his land, 30% less and 30% more.
7: Compared to his standard practice, which of course is the medium application, there was a loss overall by decreasing nitrogen and phosphorus inputs into the system, whereas there was even still a gain of equal proportion where he actually increased his overall economic input in terms of nitrogen and phosphorus.
6: Reichman notes this was done under high yield conditions with no-till production in clay loam soils and good moisture. For Golden West, I'm Glendalee Allen Bossler.
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9: Cloud cover will be sticking around the region today with temperatures climbing into the mid to upper 20s. Kindersley and the central region will see a partly cloudy high of 25 with a 30% chance of showers. Northeast winds sitting between 20 and 40. Unity and areas to the north are also looking at partly cloudy skies and a high of 25. Little to no wind expected. South toward Leader and area, it's a mix of sun and cloud with a high of 27 and a 30% chance of showers. South winds blowing around 20, shifting southeast and increasing between 40 and 60 through the afternoon. Tonight, cloud cover remains across the region, the south dropping to a low of 12 with a 30% chance of rain, while northern areas have a 60% chance of showers and similar lows, central staying clear. Tomorrow then brings more cloud cover and slightly cooler temperatures with a high of 23 in the central region, 26 to the south, and 20 up north. Saturday night could see showers returning to southern areas while skies gradually clear headed north, that alongside a low hanging out around 10 degrees. 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I'm Cooper Douglas.
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6: Now, your West Central Online weather.
7: A warm day is expected for the region, although cloud cover will be hanging around for most areas with highs in the 20s. Kindersley and central areas are looking at partly cloudy skies, a high of 25 and a 30% chance of showers. Northeast winds gusting between 20 and 40. Unity and areas north will also see a mix of sun and cloud. No showers in the forecast alongside a high of 25 and light winds. Around Leader and areas south, expect a mix of sun and cloud with a high of 27 and a 30% chance of

0: showers. Winds will start out of the south around 20 kilometers an hour before shifting southeast and picking up between 40 and 60 this afternoon. Tonight stays cloudy with lows around 12, southern areas seeing a 30% chance of rain while the chance rises to 60% in the north. Tomorrow will then be a little cooler with a mix of sun and cloud and a high of 23 in central areas, the south reaching a high of 26 while the north sees a cloudy high of 20. Clouds will stick around tomorrow night, bringing another chance of showers to the south, while northern areas gradually clear out, lows hanging out around just above 10 degrees. 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I'm Cooper Douglas.
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2: I'm Cooper Douglas with your local news, streaming now through the West Central Online app. Battleford's RCMP are asking the public for help locating an 18-year-old North Battleford man wanted following a firearm discharge on Mosquito Grizzly Bear's Head Lean Man First Nation. Police say a firearm was fired from a vehicle toward a residence early on August 25th, no one inside injured. Now Brady Starchief is facing six charges, including discharge of a firearm with intent and unauthorized firearm possession, and a warrant has been issued for his arrest. Police say the suspect vehicle is a black four-door Dodge Dart and are asking the public not to approach Starchief if spotted. Unity RCMP handled a variety of calls between August 25th and the 31st. A 38-year-old cutknife man faces an impaired driving charge following a traffic stop, police also investigating an assault and an alleged breach of release conditions. Other calls included a reported H2S exposure, a hit-and-run, a vehicle deer collision, and four traffic complaints. No injuries were reported in the collision. Saskatchewan teachers are being encouraged to think outside the classroom with funding available for innovative education projects. The Teacher Innovation and Support Fund offers up to $75,000 per project, supporting ideas that improve learning, wellness, safety, and student engagement. Local Sunwest school divisions have put the funding to work through a mobile learning lab and a drone program in Plenty. The upcoming application deadline is on October 2nd. The Town of Rosetown's Community Appreciation Barbecue raised $1,841 for the community's Winter Wonderland. The event back in August featured free hamburgers, chips, drinks, and entertainment, with this year marking the 25th anniversary of Winter Wonderland, which features a Christmas display on the library grounds.
3: It's the 25th anniversary for our Winter Wonderland here in Rosetown, and that's a committee that works every year to put up a drive-through, walk-through park in the library, which is set up with Christmas decorations for families to enjoy during the winter season.
2: That was Rosetown's Chief Administrative Officer Damon Worrell, who adds the attraction is a favorite among community members during the holiday season. Wrapping up with ag, Saskatchewan producers dealing with excess moisture and flooding are getting more flexibility through changes to the 2026 Agri-Stability Program. Farmers who missed the April 30th enrollment deadline can now sign up by October 1st, although late entry benefits will be reduced. The federal and provincial governments are also increasing interim payments from 50 to 75% of a producer's estimated final benefit. The changes can also account for unseeded acres, flooded crops, livestock losses, and added feed costs tied to this year's wet conditions. Stream us anytime, from anywhere. 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
2: The KCS Cobras football team won their home and season opener last night in Kindersley, beating the JP2 Crusaders out of North Battleford 77-44. The Cobras took an early lead before JP battled back, but the Cobras' rushing attack led by Carroberts Cohen Phillips proved too much in the 33-point win. Now the high school season continues with another local game today, the Plenty Wildcats hosting the Macklin Sabres at 4 o'clock. Other conferences will get action underway next week rather than adding to what's been a busy first week of school. Labor Day weekend in the CFL starts tonight with the BC Lions taking their 5-game win streak to Montreal for a game against the league-best Alouettes. The Rough Riders Bombers Labor Day Classic matchup on Sunday at 5 o'clock is approaching fast. The game not just a big deal for the players on the field and the fans in the stands. Rough Riders cheerleader and Rosetown's own Kennedy Haney eager to restart the rivalry too.
4: We love Labor Day. So on the cheer team side of things, we really zero in on our dancing and we pick our best two routines to showcase on Labor Day. So we get those cleaned up and ready to go for field.
2: Haney called Labor Day the biggest and loudest game of the season by far. More from her coming in a full story this afternoon. After the weekend, Hamilton hosts Toronto and Calgary will be home to Edmonton to end Labor Day weekend. And remember, West Central Online is your source for all the latest local sports, scores, and stories.
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2: The West Central region will be under a mix of sun and cloud today with a chance of showers in the picture. Kindersley and Central have a 30% chance of showers with that partly cloudy high of 25, also a northeast wind between 20 and 40. Unity and North are seeing a partly cloudy high of 25 today, no noticeable winds or rain. To the south around Lederan area, it's a mix of sun and cloud with a high of 27, a 30% chance of showers, and a south wind at 20 early, eventually shifting southeast and raising up between 40 and 60 into the afternoon. Cloud cover will stick around tonight, the south seeing a low of 12 and a 30% chance of rain, areas north seeing a 60% chance with the same lows. Tomorrow, more of the same without the rain, a high of 23 and a mix of sun and cloud expected for central, partly cloudy high of 26 south, and the north a cloudy high of 20. Tomorrow night, the cloud cover will remain in the south for another round of evening showers while working hard to clear headed north. Sunday then starts a cloudy stretch around west central, highs around 20, joined by a slight chance of showers rolling into the evening. Monday could see continued cloud cover bringing possible rain with highs moving below 20, evening lows dropping around 10 with showers continuing. Then Tuesday, more of the same with rain, highs in the mid-teens, periods of rain continuing into the evening as lows could drop even further into single digits. Stay weather ready. Stream us anytime and anywhere by downloading the West Central Online app.
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2: West Texas Intermediate is down $1.11 to $90.19 a barrel, and Brent crude is down $1.03 to $94.49 a barrel. Natural gas is up 1.68% to 2.962 per gigajoule. 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
5: Taking a look at the markets, canola, November, $821.30, down $7.40. January, $831.40, down $8.10. Spring wheat, Minneapolis, September, $7.39. Hard red winter wheat, September, $294.99. Wheat, September, $741.25, up $5.25. Corn, September, $516, up 75 cents. Oats, September, $342.50, down $5. Soybeans, September, $1,294.25, down $12. Soybean meal, September, $342.50, down $2.70. Soybean oil, September, $69.50, down $1. Feeder cattle, September, $325.62. Live cattle, October, $214.52. Lean hogs, October, $82.75. The Canadian dollar is 72 cents. And crude oil, West Texas Intermediate, $91.35. For Golden West, I'm Glendale Allen Vossler.
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0: Jays baseball is more than a game. It's Canada's team. And CJYM 1330 is here with every pitch, stolen base, and home run.
1: Guerrero with a fly ball to right. 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It is gone.
0: 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We bring the game. 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
1: Got him! Jeff Hoffman strikes out Cody Bellinger, and the Blue Jays have done it.
0: From the first pitch to the final out, your home for Toronto Blue Jays baseball is CJYM 1330.
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6: Cloud cover will be sticking around the region today with temperatures climbing into the mid to upper 20s. Kindersley and the central region will see a partly cloudy high of 25 with a 30% chance of showers. Northeast winds sitting between 20 and 40. Unity and areas to the north are also looking at partly cloudy skies and a high of 25. Little to no wind expected. South toward Leader and area, it's a mix of sun and cloud with a high of 27 and a 30% chance of showers. South winds blowing around 20, shifting southeast and increasing between 40 and 60 through the afternoon. Tonight, cloud cover remains across the region, the south dropping to a low of 12 with a 30% chance of rain, while northern areas have a 60% chance of showers and similar lows, central staying clear. Tomorrow then brings more cloud cover and slightly cooler temperatures with a high of 23 in the central region, 26 to the south, and 20 up north. Saturday night could see showers returning to southern areas while skies gradually clear headed north, that alongside a low hanging out around 10 degrees. 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
5: A warm day is expected for the region, although cloud cover will be hanging around for most areas with highs in the 20s. Kindersley and central areas are looking at partly cloudy skies, a high of 25 and a 30% chance of showers, northeast winds gusting between 20 and 40. Unity and areas north will also see a mix of sun and cloud, no showers in the forecast alongside a high of 25 and light winds. Around Leader and areas south, expect a mix of sun and cloud with a high of 27 and a 30% chance of showers. Winds will start out of the south around 20 kilometers an hour before shifting southeast and picking up between 40 and 60 this afternoon. Tonight stays cloudy with lows around 12, southern areas seeing a 30% chance of rain while the chance rises to 60% in the north. Tomorrow will then be a little cooler with a mix of sun and cloud and a high of 23 in central areas, the south reaching a high of 26 while the north sees a cloudy high of 20. Clouds will stick around tomorrow night, bringing another chance of showers to the south, while northern areas gradually clear out, lows hanging out around just above 10 degrees. 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
1: The 57th annual Beachy Western Days runs September 18th through 20th with plenty happening all weekend long. 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
1: 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They'll see you soon.
2: I'm Terrence Bosch with your local news, streaming now through the West Central Online app. West Central Saskatchewan could see strong to severe thunderstorms develop this afternoon and evening, with large hail one of the main threats. The risk stretches from the Alberta border east towards Saskatoon and north towards the Battlefords. A few storms could become supercells before merging into larger clusters later tonight. Damaging wind gusts are also possible, so keep an eye on changing conditions through the afternoon and evening. One person was injured following a reported hydrogen sulfide, or H2S, exposure at a worksite in the Unity RCMP detachment area. They say officers assisted occupational health and safety following the incident. Saskatchewan's Ministry of Labor Relations and Workplace Safety confirmed one person was injured and said the incident remains under review. Police say those involved were released from hospital, but no further details about the exposure have been released. The mayor of Tramping Lake has been fined $1,400 and given a one-year hunting prohibition after pleading guilty to hunting within 500 meters of an occupied residence. Arnold Simon appeared in Kindersley Provincial Court on September 1st and took full responsibility. Court heard Simon and an associate were observed firing air rifles near a residence on July 5th while attempting to address Richardson ground squirrel and American crow populations. Rosetown RCMP are investigating reports of two Sea-Doos allegedly being operated recklessly at Clearwater Lake Regional Park. Police received multiple complaints around 6:46 p.m. on August 28th, and the investigation remains ongoing. Police are also investigating a separate report of a Sea-Doo trailer stolen from the park's boat launch on September 2nd. Rosetown's Kennedy Haney is a Grey Cup champion. The local member of the Rough Riders cheer team officially received her ring prior to last Saturday's game in Regina. We caught up with the fifth-year Rough Riders cheerleader after the ceremony, and she wanted to give a special shout-out to back home.
3: And, you know, I have to give a special shout-out to my high school teacher, Mr. McPhee, because right from the beginning of Rush, he was always so supportive and, you know, having my picture on his personal wall of fame. And he comes out to the Rider games, so it's those people that make it really special and make you feel so proud.
2: Hanny also shared how cool it is to have fellow Rosetown native Daniel Weeb on the team this year to help put their hometown on the map. 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
5: On the road tonight in Lloydminster for their first game action of the season, the Kindersley Junior Clippers are back home tomorrow night for their first and only home game of the preseason. It's a home and home with the AJHL's Bobcats to start the season, tonight's game starting at 7 o'clock across the border in Alberta before tomorrow's puck drop set for 7:30 at the West Central Event Center on the co-op side. After a day off Sunday, the Clippers will visit the Battlefords North Stars on Monday and the Warman Wolverines on Tuesday to end the preseason. Then it's a 10-day break before the start of the regular season. The Clippers in Battleford again on September 18th before returning home the following weekend for a doubleheader against Yorkton as part of Goose Festival weekend. The Saskatchewan Rough Riders and Winnipeg Blue Bombers will renew their rivalry on Sunday in the Labor Day Classic. Sunday's game kicks off at 5 o'clock, the first half of a home-and-home with the Banjo Bowl rematch coming next week in Winnipeg. The Riders need a win to help keep pace in a competitive West Division, Winnipeg right on their heels, Calgary and Edmonton facing off against each other Monday, and BC in action tonight against Montreal. And remember, West Central Online is your source for all the latest local sports, scores, and stories. I'm Cooper Douglas.
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6: A mix of sun and cloud today, with central and southern regions seeing a 30% chance of showers and risk of thunderstorms late this afternoon. Winds will be 20, gusting to 40 with highs of 25. Tonight will be cloudy with a 60% chance of showers north of the river along with risk of thunderstorms and lows of 13. To the south, there's a 30% chance of showers and risk of thunderstorms with lows of 12. Saturday brings a mix of sun and cloud with highs of 20 in the north, 23 in central, and 26 to the south, with those southern regions seeing a chance of showers in the evening. Sunday will be cloudy, with showers developing in the north and central regions in the evening, while southern areas could see showers throughout the day. Highs will range from 18 to 21. Whatever you're up to today, keep your eye on the sky. Saskatchewan weather likes to keep us on our toes. I'm Jenny Hagen.
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5: 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Natural gas is up 1.68% to 2.962 per gigajoule. 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
7: Saskatchewan is now expanding support for producers dealing with excess moisture and localized flooding. The federal and provincial government opening late participation in the 2026 AgriStability Program, giving producers more time to enroll with a new participation deadline of October the 1st. Previous announcements were also made in Alberta and Manitoba. SARM President Bill Huber says it's been a challenging year for some producers.
8: 2026 started out in a lot of parts of the province wet, especially in the east and northeast and north central, where they had a heavy snowpack and caused some flooding. So they've suffered with a lost acres to seed, a lot of cropland that can't get seeded this year. And then as far as the livestock producers, of course, a lot of hayland flooded and pastures that couldn't be utilized because of too much water. And now this fall, we've got, in late summer, we've had extreme heavy rainfall in the Estevan area and down in the southeast part of the province where they've had some flooding.
7: As well as extending the enrollment period to October the 1st, the AgriStability interim payment rate is also being increased from 50 to 75% of estimated final benefits. That increase is available to producers in Manitoba, Saskatchewan, and Alberta. APAS President Bill Probilski encouraging producers to take another look at the program.
9: So for those producers who are looking at significant yield losses due to acres that were flooded and unable to be seeded, or acres that were seeded but were flooded out, then we'll be looking at a significant decrease in the revenue because of the excess moisture. This might be a good opportunity.
7: Officials say the move gives producers another opportunity to access risk management support during a challenging growing season. Producers across the prairies have made some headway with the harvest, but widespread rain slowed activity in many areas over the last week. Davidson Yugioke, crop extension specialist with Saskatchewan Agriculture, says even so, combines continue to roll where field conditions allowed.
10: Right now, harvest is at 18% across Saskatchewan, which is up 7% from the previous number we had last week. This is significantly below the 5 and 10 year averages of 39 and 34%.
7: Manitoba Agriculture's oilseed specialist, Sonia Wilson, says they have 11% of the crop in the bin, and producers are now looking for warmer, drier conditions to balance crop development with harvest progress.
11: Winter cereal harvest, most of the yields we've received reports of are slightly below average. Spring cereal harvest at this point, but generally in the central eastern interlake, we've seen below average to average yields. Probably some lower yields just due to that early season flooding or disease pressure.
7: Wilson notes that some of the grain is coming off tough, and producers will need to use grain dryers to get it in condition. And fall is a time when we start to see some farmers pre-buying fertilizer for next year's crop as they try to avoid spring price increases. yesterday a webinar focused on fine-tuning fertilizer. One of the keynote speakers was Dr. Marla Reichman, a soil fertility specialist with Manitoba Agriculture. Reichman says, once you determine what you need, it's important to look at fertilizer application and placement.
12: If we are broadcasting and incorporating fertilizer, we know that less of that nitrogen is maybe going to go into the crop itself. Some of it may actually just go into the soil because the microbes are borrowing it for a short term, essentially, in order to break down that straw that's being tilled in. When we move to the other end of the scale and we are actually banding nitrogen away from the straw, essentially down below that surface, then we're increasing the amount of nitrogen that we're applying into the soil that can be taken up by the crop.
7: Dr. Marla Reichman is a soil fertility specialist with Manitoba Agriculture. For Golden West, I'm Glendalee Allen Vossler.
13: 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Ventum Financial is one of Canada's largest independent broker-dealers, working with individuals, farms, and corporations in commodity futures, trading, hedging, and investments. The big three U.S. grain and oilseed commodities have had a huge run higher in the past few weeks. Front-month corn, soybeans, and Chicago wheat broke out to new contract highs last week and have remained fairly strong despite a bit of a correction over the last couple days. November canola put in a contract high close September 1st, but has since backed off and could be settling back into the broad range we've seen since mid-July. There has been heavy speculative buying into these markets to the extent that managed money speculative soybean positioning is near record long, corn positioning is super long, and Chicago wheat has benefited from speculative buying as well. If you look at the spreads between Chicago versus Kansas City or Minneapolis wheat, it's clear that the buying is concentrated in the ultra-liquid Chicago market. In fact, Minneapolis wheat for December delivery traded at a 15-cent discount to Chicago last week. The textbook says to be wary of a market reversal when the speculative positioning gets to extreme levels. To oversimplify, the market essentially runs out of buyers. The jawboning in the media over geopolitical policy in Ukraine and the Middle East or U.S. trade policy talk makes for good headlines, but we always need to be skeptical of its accuracy and value. I prefer to let the market tell us what to do rather than make an assumption on what it should do. Looking at markets in the context of your farm's production and inventory may lead you to consider taking advantage of the recent price strength. For suitable traders, straight selling short gives you a great hedge, but locks in price and introduces potential for margin calls. For price action like we're currently seeing, put option strategies are a good way to put in a price floor while maintaining upside potential and defining your maximum risk. With all the volatility, making sense of the markets involves using as many tools as we can to understand market direction and build a trading or hedging strategy. 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
23: Warm and generally dry weather will be occurring across Saskatchewan today, and we need to take full advantage of that because the weather is going to deteriorate on us as we move forward through the weekend. I'm meteorologist Drew Lerner for the Golden West Radio Network. I do not expect to see much in the way of meaningful precipitation across the region today. Yes, there may be a spit and spat of moisture in a few spots, but for all practical purposes, this will be the driest day we're going to see for a little while. Now, on Saturday, we expect to see some showers popping up across some areas. Now, the precipitation initially here looks like it's going to be concentrated on areas between Lake Diefenbaker and the North Battleford and Lloydminster areas. And that's going to start to evolve late tonight and continuing into the morning tomorrow. The storms will then move off towards the northeast, maybe impacting areas up close to Prince Albert and Humboldt. But I doubt, seriously, they're going to hold up real well once we get into the late morning and early afternoon. They should start falling apart. We'll see some other showers developing as we go forward into Saturday night, into Sunday morning. Those are going to occur in more central and southern sections of the province. And we're talking about light amounts of moisture running 1 to around 8 or 9 millimeters most likely. It's really after that that things will begin to get pretty ugly across the region. We do expect to see rain and thunderstorms becoming more broad-based in the province as we go from Sunday night through Monday and into early on Tuesday. In fact, not Tuesday in general for the northeast. The rain that's going to occur during that time will run from 20 to 45 millimeters, and much of that will occur from southwest and south central into the northeastern areas. I think the Cold Lake area over to Meadow Lake and back towards Lloydminster and maybe North Battleford will be left out of the greater volumes of rain. Now, I say that knowing full well that there's some potential for changes in this event, so don't expect it to be dry in those areas, but just expect the lighter amounts of rain in that area. And there will be some local totals getting upwards to 50 to 60 millimeters across some central and northeastern parts of the province. So we do need to be aware of the fact that there will be some heavier rains. And because some of the soil is already wet, we may have some local flooding. There is potential for a little bit of hail and damaging wind as well, associated with the stronger storms. Our temperatures will be mostly in the 20s through the weekend, but when we get into the heavier rainfall early next week, those highs will come back into the teens, upper teens mostly. And our nighttime lows will stay fairly decent, double-digit readings through Monday morning, maybe a little bit cooler after that. For the Golden West Radio Network, I'm meteorologist Drew Lerner.
0: Heartland Livestock Market Report. Brett Jensen reporting from the Swift Current Yards. 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Good cows trading from 220 to 238. The medium cows, $1.20 up to 215. The good bulls this morning were trading from 230 up to 288 per pound. If there's any reason at all that they would be knocked down, then bulls are, it's no problem to be $2 to 215 on some bulls that have had their work cut out for them this summer. Fall schedule is out. If you got cattle to sell, give us a call, 773-3174. 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
1: A mix of sun and cloud today with a 30% chance of showers and risk of thunderstorms late this afternoon in central and southern regions. Winds 20 gusting to 40 and looking at highs of 25. Tonight will be cloudy with a 60% chance of showers and risk of thunderstorms north of the river and 30% chance south. We are looking at lows around 12. And that's forecast, perfect weather for whatever you had planned, provided you didn't actually plan anything.
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2: 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Trapping Lake Mayor Arnold Simon has been fined $1,400 and banned from hunting for 1 year after pleading guilty in Kindersley Provincial Court. The ticket stemmed from a July 5th incident where Simon and an associate were seen using air rifles near an occupied residence. Saskatchewan regulations prohibit hunting within 500 meters of an occupied home without permission. Simon accepted responsibility, while the ticket against his associate was withdrawn. A Sea-Doo trailer was reported stolen from the boat launch at Clearwater Lake Regional Park, and Rosetown RCMP are asking for information. The theft was reported around 3 p.m. on September 2nd. Police are also investigating complaints from August 28th involving two Sea-Doos allegedly being operated recklessly at the park. Any information can be reported to Rosetown RCMP or Crime Stoppers. Saskatchewan workplace officials are reviewing a reported H2S exposure at a worksite in the Unity area that injured one person. Unity RCMP assisted Occupational Health and Safety following the incident. Police say the people involved were released from hospital, but officers have limited information about the injuries. The ministry has not released details about where the exposure occurred, what led to it, or when it happened. Keep an eye on the sky across West Central Saskatchewan today. Thunderstorms are expected to develop late this afternoon, with damaging hail and strong wind gusts the main concerns. The risk area includes communities from the Alberta border through Kindersley and Rosetown toward Saskatoon, and north toward North Battleford. The overall severe risk is isolated, but any storm that does develop could strengthen quickly. Saskatchewan Roughriders cheerleader and Rosetown's own Kennedy Haney is looking forward to the Labor Day Classic this weekend in Regina.
3: It's the loudest game of the year. The fans in the stadium packed, it's crazy, it's loud, it's exciting.
2: Haney is in her fifth year with the Rider Cheer team and talked about having another Rosetown connection on the team this year.
3: Especially now with Daniel Weeb on the team this year, right? Like another local connection. It's pretty cool. I feel like we're, you know, putting Rosetown and West Central on the map a little bit. So it's fun.
2: Read a full story on Haney's cheerleading journey at West Central Online. The local cheerleader now in possession of a 2025 Grey Cup ring after last weekend. More on the Labor Day Classic is coming up in sports. 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
4: The Saskatchewan Roughriders and Winnipeg Blue Bombers will renew their rivalry Sunday in the Labor Day Classic. Sunday's game kicks off at 5 o'clock in Saskatchewan, marking the first half of a home-and-home series between the two teams. The rivalry series then continues next weekend in Winnipeg with the Banjo Bowl rematch. The Kindersley Junior Clippers are on the road tonight in Lloydminster for their first game action of the season. They'll return home Saturday night for their first and only home game of the preseason, hosting the AJHL's Lloydminster Bobcats in the second half of a home-and-home. Tonight's game gets underway at 7 o'clock across the border in Alberta before tomorrow's puck drop at 7:30 inside the West Central Event Center on the co-op side. After a day off Sunday, the Clippers will hit the road again Monday to visit the Battleford's North Stars, followed by a trip to face the Warman Wolverines on Tuesday to wrap up the preseason. The Clippers open the regular season in Battleford on September 18th. And remember, West Central Online is your source for all the latest local sports, scores, and stories. I'm Cooper Douglas.
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5: A mix of sun and cloud today, with central and southern regions seeing a 30% chance of showers and risk of thunderstorms late this afternoon. Winds will be 20, gusting to 40, with highs of 25. Tonight will be cloudy with a 60% chance of showers north of the river, along with a risk of thunderstorms and lows of 13. To the south, there's a 30% chance of showers and risk of thunderstorms with lows of 12. Saturday brings a mix of sun and cloud with highs of 20 in the north, 23 in central, and 26 to the south, with those southern regions seeing a chance of showers in the evening. Sunday will be cloudy, with showers developing in the north and central regions in the evening, while southern areas could see showers throughout the day. Highs will range from 18 to 21. Whatever you're up to today, keep your eye on the sky. Saskatchewan weather likes to keep us on our toes. I'm Jenny Hagen.
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0: 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And CJYM 1330 is here with every pitch, stolen base, and home run.
1: Guerrero with a fly ball to right. 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
1: 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And strikes out Cody Bellinger, and the Blue Jays have done it.
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5: Now, your West Central online weather.
6: A mix of sun and cloud today with a 30% chance of showers and risk of thunderstorms late this afternoon in central and southern regions. Winds 20 gusting to 40 and looking at highs of 25. Tonight will be cloudy with a 60% chance of showers and risk of thunderstorms north of the river and 30% chance south. We are looking at lows around 12. And that's your forecast. Good luck out there and may your plans survive the weather.
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4: Now, your West Central Online weather.
5: A mix of sun and cloud today with a 30% chance of showers and risk of thunderstorms late this afternoon in central and southern regions. Winds 20 gusting to 40 and looking at highs of 25. Tonight will be cloudy with a 60% chance of showers and risk of thunderstorms north of the river and 30% chance south. We are looking at lows around 12. And that's forecast, perfect weather for whatever you had planned, provided you didn't actually plan anything.
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2: I'm Terrence Bosch with your local news, streaming now through the West Central Online app. West Central Saskatchewan could see strong to severe thunderstorms develop this afternoon and evening, with large hail one of the main threats. The risk stretches from the Alberta border east towards Saskatoon and north towards the Battlefords. A few storms could become supercells before merging into larger clusters later tonight. Damaging wind gusts are also possible, so keep an eye on changing conditions through the afternoon and evening. One person was injured following a reported hydrogen sulfide, or H2S, exposure at a worksite in the Unity RCMP detachment area. They say officers assisted occupational health and safety following the incident. Saskatchewan's Ministry of Labor Relations and Workplace Safety confirmed one person was injured and said the incident remains under review. Police say those involved were released from hospital, but no further details about the exposure have been released. The mayor of Tramping Lake has been fined $1,400 and given a one-year hunting prohibition after pleading guilty to hunting within 500 meters of an occupied residence. Arnold Simon appeared in Kindersley Provincial Court on September 1st and took full responsibility. Court heard Simon and an associate were observed firing air rifles near a residence on July 5th while attempting to address Richardson ground squirrel and American crow populations. Rosetown RCMP are investigating reports of two Sea-Doos allegedly being operated recklessly at Clearwater Lake Regional Park. Police received multiple complaints around 6:46 p.m. on August 28th, and the investigation remains ongoing. Police are also investigating a separate report of a Sea-Doo trailer stolen from the park's boat launch on September 2nd. Rosetown's Kennedy Haney is a Grey Cup champion. The local member of the Rough Riders cheer team officially received her ring prior to last Saturday's game in Regina. We caught up with the fifth-year Rough Riders cheerleader after the ceremony, and she wanted to give a special shout-out to back home.
3: And, you know, I have to give a special shout-out to my high school teacher, Mr. McPhee, because right from the beginning of Rush, he was always so supportive and, you know, having my picture on his personal wall of fame. And he comes out to the Rider games, so it's those people that make it really special and make you feel so proud.
2: Hanny also shared how cool it is to have fellow Rosetown native Daniel Weeb on the team this year to help put their hometown on the map. 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
4: On the road tonight in Lloydminster for their first game action of the season, the Kindersley Junior Clippers are back home tomorrow night for their first and only home game of the preseason. It's a home and home with the AJHL's Bobcats to start the season, tonight's game starting at 7 o'clock across the border in Alberta before tomorrow's puck drop set for 7:30 at the West Central Event Center on the co-op side. After a day off Sunday, the Clippers will visit the Battleford's North Stars on Monday and the Warman Wolverines on Tuesday to end the preseason. Then it's a 10-day break before the start of the regular season. The Clippers in Battleford again on September 18th before returning home the following weekend for a doubleheader against Yorkton as part of Goose Festival weekend. The Saskatchewan Rough Riders and Winnipeg Blue Bombers will renew their rivalry on Sunday in the Labor Day Classic. Sunday's game kicks off at 5 o'clock, the first half of a home-and-home with the Banjo Bowl rematch coming next week in Winnipeg. The Riders need a win to help keep pace in a competitive West Division, Winnipeg right on their heels, Calgary and Edmonton facing off against each other Monday, and BC in action tonight against Montreal. And remember, West Central Online is your source for all the latest local sports, scores, and stories. I'm Cooper Douglas.
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5: A mix of sun and cloud today, with central and southern regions seeing a 30% chance of showers and risk of thunderstorms late this afternoon. Winds will be 20, gusting to 40, with highs of 25. Tonight will be cloudy with a 60% chance of showers north of the river, along with a risk of thunderstorms and lows of 13. To the south, there's a 30% chance of showers and risk of thunderstorms with lows of 12. Saturday brings a mix of sun and cloud with highs of 20 in the north, 23 in central, and 26 to the south, with those southern regions seeing a chance of showers in the evening. Sunday will be cloudy, with showers developing in the north and central regions in the evening, while southern areas could see showers throughout the day. Highs will range from 18 to 21. Whatever you're up to today, keep your eye on the sky. Saskatchewan weather likes to keep us on our toes. I'm Jenny Hagen.
6: The federal government is investing up to $3.1 million to help strengthen swine health surveillance across Canada. Funding through the Agri-Assurance Program will support the Canadian Pork Council in developing new diagnostic tools that can detect multiple swine viruses from a single sample. The project will also establish a national testing proficiency program and a secure disease surveillance database. Federal Agriculture Minister Heath MacDonald says the investment will help producers detect and respond to disease threats more quickly while supporting the long-term resilience of Canada's pork sector. Canada's pork sector is vital to Canada's economy and rural communities, contributing an estimated 100,000 direct and indirect jobs, as well as generating over $24 billion a year. For Golden West, I'm Glendalee Allen Vossler.
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12: Now, your West Central online weather.
13: A mix of sun and cloud today with a 30% chance of showers and risk of thunderstorms late this afternoon in central and southern regions. Winds 20 gusting to 40 and looking at highs of 25. Tonight it'll be cloudy with a 60% chance of showers and risk of thunderstorms north of the river and 30% chance south. We are looking at lows around 12. And that's your forecast. Good luck out there and may your plans survive the weather.
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4: 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Jarrett Jensen, my

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4: A mix of sun and cloud today with a 30% chance of showers and risk of thunderstorms late this afternoon in central and southern regions. Winds 20 gusting to 40 and looking at highs of 25. Tonight will be cloudy with a 60% chance of showers and risk of thunderstorms north of the river and 30% chance south. We are looking at lows around 12. And that's forecast, perfect weather for whatever you had planned, provided you didn't actually plan anything.
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2: 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Trapping Lake Mayor Arnold Simon has been fined $1,400 and banned from hunting for 1 year after pleading guilty in Kindersley Provincial Court. The ticket stemmed from a July 5th incident where Simon and an associate were seen using air rifles near an occupied residence. Saskatchewan regulations prohibit hunting within 500 meters of an occupied home without permission. Simon accepted responsibility, while the ticket against his associate was withdrawn. A Sea-Doo trailer was reported stolen from the boat launch at Clearwater Lake Regional Park, and Rosetown RCMP are asking for information. The theft was reported around 3 p.m. on September 2nd. Police are also investigating complaints from August 28th involving two Sea-Doos allegedly being operated recklessly at the park. Any information can be reported to Rosetown RCMP or Crime Stoppers. Saskatchewan workplace officials are reviewing a reported H2S exposure at a worksite in the Unity area that injured one person. Unity RCMP assisted Occupational Health and Safety following the incident. Police say the people involved were released from hospital, but officers have limited information about the injuries. The ministry has not released details about where the exposure occurred, what led to it, or when it happened. Keep an eye on the sky across West Central Saskatchewan today. Thunderstorms are expected to develop late this afternoon, with damaging hail and strong wind gusts the main concerns. The risk area includes communities from the Alberta border through Kindersley and Rosetown toward Saskatoon, and north toward North Battleford. The overall severe risk is isolated, but any storm that does develop could strengthen quickly. Saskatchewan Rough Riders cheerleader and Rosetown Zone Kennedy Hanney is looking forward to the Labor Day Classic this weekend in Regina.
3: It's the loudest game of the year. The fans in the stadium packed. It's crazy. It's loud. It's exciting.
2: Hanney is in her fifth year with the Rider cheer team and talked about having another Rosetown connection on the team this year.
3: Especially now with Daniel Weeb on the team this year, right? Like another local connection. It's pretty cool. I feel like we're, you know, putting Rosetown and West Central on the map a little bit. So it's fun.
2: Read a full story on Hanny's cheerleading journey at West Central Online. The local cheerleader now in possession of a 2025 Grey Cup ring after last weekend. More on the Labor Day Classic is coming up in sports. 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
4: The Saskatchewan Rough Riders and Winnipeg Blue Bombers will renew their rivalry Sunday in the Labor Day Classic. Sunday's game kicks off at 5 o'clock in Saskatchewan, marking the first half of a home-and-home series between the two teams. The rivalry series then continues next weekend in Winnipeg with the Banjo Bowl rematch. The Kindersley Junior Clippers are on the road tonight in Lloydminster for their first game action of the season. They'll return home Saturday night for their first and only home game of the preseason, hosting the AJHL's Lloydminster Bobcats in the second half of a home-and-home. Tonight's game gets underway at 7 o'clock across the border in Alberta before tomorrow's puck drop at 7:30 inside the West Central Event Center on the co-op side. After a day off Sunday, the Clippers will hit the road again Monday to visit the Battleford's North Stars, followed by a trip to face the Warman Wolverines on Tuesday to wrap up the preseason. The Clippers open the regular season in Battleford on September 18th. And remember, West Central Online is your source for all the latest local sports, scores, and stories. I'm Cooper Douglas.
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5: A mix of sun and cloud today, with central and southern regions seeing a 30% chance of showers and risk of thunderstorms late this afternoon. Winds will be 20, gusting to 40, with highs of 25. Tonight will be cloudy with a 60% chance of showers north of the river, along with a risk of thunderstorms and lows of 13. To the south, there's a 30% chance of showers and risk of thunderstorms with lows of 12. Saturday brings a mix of sun and cloud with highs of 20 in the north, 23 in central, and 26 to the south, with those southern regions seeing a chance of showers in the evening. Sunday will be cloudy, with showers developing in the north and central regions in the evening, while southern areas could see showers throughout the day. Highs will range from 18 to 21. Whatever you're up to today, keep your eye on the sky. Saskatchewan weather likes to keep us on our toes. I'm Jenny Hagen.
6: Taking a look at the markets, canola, November, 820.90, down 780. January, 831.30, down 820. Spring wheat, Minneapolis, September, $7.39. Hard red winter wheat, September, $2.99. Wheat, September, $7.41 and a quarter, up 5 and a quarter. Corn, September, $512, down 3 and a quarter. Oats, September, $3.42.50, down $5. Soybeans, September, $1,294 and a quarter, down $12. Soybean meal, September, $344.40, down 80 cents. Soybean oil, September, $68.50, down $1. Feeder cattle, September, $324.32. Live cattle, October, $213.02. Lean hogs, October, $82.32. The Canadian dollar is 72 cents. And crude oil, West Texas Intermediate, $91.35. For Golden West, I'm Glendale Allen Vossler.
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0: Saskatchewan's best music, the greatest hits of all time. From 1981, that's Hall and Oates, and I'm Barry Weiss, heading into the long Labor Day weekend with a mixed bag of tricks in the weather. We're going to have some sunshine this long weekend. We'll have some showers. We'll have some wind from time to time. In other words, more of what we've already had this week. Unsettled conditions. The details in your local forecast coming up in just a sec. And more of Saskatchewan's best music, too, including a 1973 hit that features Paul McCartney playing the bass, the drums, percussion, lead guitar, and doing lead vocals on Band on the Run. That's up in a few minutes. And it's Cyndi Lauper after these.
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8: Now, your West Central Online weather.
9: A mix of sun and cloud today with a 30% chance of showers and risk of thunderstorms late this afternoon in central and southern regions. Winds 20 gusting to 40 and looking at highs of 25. Tonight will be cloudy with a 60% chance of showers and risk of thunderstorms north of the river and 30% chance south. We are looking at lows around 12. And that's your forecast. Good luck out there and may your plans survive the weather.
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0: with some vocal help from Carol Pope of Rough Trade. That's Paul Hyde and the Paolas, Saskatchewan's best music, the greatest hits of all time. The Traveling Wilburys in a few minutes, and the Stampeders after your long weekend weather. That is straight ahead. I'm Barry Weiss. The Toronto Blue Jays continue their playoff chase tonight, now just a half game out of the final wild card spot in the American League. The Jays are turning it on at just the right time. 20 games to go in the regular season. Every single game is huge right now. And you can catch the action of tonight's game between the Blue Jays and the Kansas City Royals right here on our three Blue Jay Network stations, AM 1190 Weyburn, CFYM 1210 Kindersley, and CJYM 1330 Rosetown. The broadcast starts tonight at 6 o'clock. Go Jays, go!
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Heading home for Friday in Saskatchewan. The long weekend dead ahead. I'm Barry Weiss with the greatest hits of all time and perhaps the most super, super group ever, featuring Jeff Lynne, Roy Orbison, Tom Petty, George Harrison, and Bob Dylan. Here are the Traveling Wilburys and the End of the Line, one of the greatest hits of all time.

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2: I'm Terrence Bosch with your local news, streaming now through the West Central Online app. West Central Saskatchewan could see strong to severe thunderstorms develop this afternoon and evening, with large hail one of the main threats. The risk stretches from the Alberta border east towards Saskatoon and north towards the Battlefords. A few storms could become supercells before merging into larger clusters later tonight. Damaging wind gusts are also possible, so keep an eye on changing conditions through the afternoon and evening. One person was injured following a reported hydrogen sulfide, or H2S, exposure at a worksite in the Unity RCMP detachment area. They say officers assisted occupational health and safety following the incident. Saskatchewan's Ministry of Labor Relations and Workplace Safety confirmed one person was injured and said the incident remains under review. Police say those involved were released from hospital, but no further details about the exposure have been released. The mayor of Tramping Lake has been fined $1,400 and given a one-year hunting prohibition after pleading guilty to hunting within 500 meters of an occupied residence. Arnold Simon appeared in Kindersley Provincial Court on September 1st and took full responsibility. Court heard Simon and an associate were observed firing air rifles near a residence on July 5th while attempting to address Richardson ground squirrel and American crow populations. Rosetown RCMP are investigating reports of two Sea-Doos allegedly being operated recklessly at Clearwater Lake Regional Park. Police received multiple complaints around 6:46 p.m. on August 28th, and the investigation remains ongoing. Police are also investigating a separate report of a Sea-Doo trailer stolen from the park's boat launch on September 2nd. Rosetown's Kennedy Haney is a Grey Cup champion. The local member of the Rough Riders cheer team officially received her ring prior to last Saturday's game in Regina. We caught up with the fifth-year Rough Riders cheerleader after the ceremony, and she wanted to give a special shout-out to back home.
3: And, you know, I have to give a special shout-out to my high school teacher, Mr. McPhee, because right from the beginning of Rush, he was always so supportive and, you know, having my picture on his personal wall of fame, and he comes out to the Rider games, so it's those people that make it really special and make you feel so proud.
2: Hanny also shared how cool it is to have fellow Rosetown native Daniel Weeb on the team this year to help put their hometown on the map. Read a full story at West Central Online. 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
4: On the road tonight in Lloydminster for their first game action of the season, the Kindersley Junior Clippers are back home tomorrow night for their first and only home game of the preseason. It's a home and home with the AJHL's Bobcats to start the season, tonight's game starting at 7 o'clock across the border in Alberta before tomorrow's puck drop set for 7:30 at the West Central Event Center on the co-op side. After a day off Sunday, the Clippers will visit the Battlefords North Stars on Monday and the Warman Wolverines on Tuesday to end the preseason. Then it's a 10-day break before the start of the regular season. The Clippers in Battleford again on September 18th before returning home the following weekend for a doubleheader against Yorkton as part of Goose Festival weekend. The Saskatchewan Rough Riders and Winnipeg Blue Bombers will renew their rivalry on Sunday in the Labor Day Classic. Sunday's game kicks off at 5 o'clock, the first half of a home-and-home with the Banjo Bowl rematch coming next week in Winnipeg. The Riders need a win to help keep pace in a competitive West Division, Winnipeg right on their heels, Calgary and Edmonton facing off against each other Monday, and BC in action tonight against Montreal. And remember, West Central Online is your source for all the latest local sports, scores, and stories. I'm Cooper Douglas.
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2: Good evening, West Central Saskatchewan. Let's take a look at what's coming up in your regional forecast. For our northern regions, including Unity, Macklin, Wilkie, and Bigger, it's looking mainly cloudy this evening with a 60% chance of showers late this evening and overnight, coming with a risk of a thunderstorm, and we're seeing lows around 13. Tomorrow looks to be a mix of sun and cloud during the day with highs of 22. For our central regions, including Kindersley, Marengo, Brock, and Rosetown, it's looking partly cloudy this evening with a 60% chance of showers with a risk of a severe thunderstorm this evening, though the sky should be clearing before morning. Winds are coming in from the east around 20 kilometers, gusting to 40, becoming light as the evening goes on with lows of 12. Tomorrow's looking mainly sunny to start the day, with winds from the north around 20 kilometers starting in the afternoon, with highs of 23. And our southern regions, including Kyle, Elrose, Leader, Lancer, and Abbey, are also looking partly cloudy this evening, though only seeing a 30% chance of showers with a risk of a thunderstorm. The sky should be clearing up late this evening, while we see southeast winds around 40 kilometers, calming down to 20 later this evening with lows of 11. Tomorrow looks to start off with clear skies and sunshine, becoming a mix of sun and cloud in the afternoon, with winds from the north around 20 kilometers, bringing highs of 25. I'm Terrence Vosch with your West Central Online Weather.
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5: 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Mm-hmm. I might express what I'm feeling in anger, but what I'm really feeling is I'm afraid in that moment, or I'm unsure. And that's especially true for kids. If they don't know what's happening, if they don't understand what they're doing or what's gonna go on next, or you know, whatever's going on, if they're confused, oftentimes it comes out in resistance.
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0: Your music, your memories. Roxette, Must Have Been Love. Saskatchewan's best music. Happy Friday. The long weekend is almost upon us. I'm Barry Weiss, and a big anniversary is being celebrated today. If you're old like me, I'm sure you remember the 54th anniversary of Game 2 of the 1972 Canada-Russia Hockey Series. September 4th, 1972. The pressure was on going into this game because Canada was supposed to win all eight in this series and win them easy. But we lost the opener like 7-3 in Montreal. So we were worried going into game two. However, we won the second game in Toronto and went on to win the entire series 4-3 with one game tied. It's a huge memory for those of us who were around back then. I was 11 years old at the time, and I can still remember this series very vividly, very clearly. A true Canadian moment. More of Saskatchewan's best music coming up. Dave Edmonds in a few minutes, a classic from The Band on the way, and Higher Love from Steve Winwood after your long weekend weather next.
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13: Good evening, West Central Saskatchewan. Here's what's coming up in your three-day forecast. We're seeing clouds across the region this evening. Our north and central areas with a 60% chance of showers, while the south has a 30% chance, all coming with a risk of a thunderstorm. The sky should be clearing by morning for the central and southern regions as well, and we're seeing regional lows of 11. Tomorrow looks to start off with a mix of sun and cloud in the north, while the central and south look mainly sunny. The north becoming a mix of sun and cloud in the afternoon with regional highs of 25. The entire region seeing a few clouds tomorrow evening. The central and south seeing increasing cloudiness near midnight, with a 30% chance of showers overnight, with regional lows of 11. Sunday looks to be a full day of clouds and showers across west central, with highs of 20 and lows of 12. I'm Terrence Bosch with your West Central online weather.
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0: Hey, you can catch her live November 7th along with Tom Cochran at the Temple Garden Center in Moose Jaw. That's going to be quite a night. Amanda Marshall and Fall from Grace, one of the greatest hits of all time for the Friday drive home. A few fun things to do this long weekend if you're looking for activity. The Nutrien Fireworks Festival is on up in Saskatoon. That's always a great show. At Manitou Beach, the Manitou Music Festival kicks off tonight, runs through Sunday. And we've got a pretty big football game this weekend, too. If you haven't heard, the Labor Day Classic Sunday between the Riders and the Winnipeg Blue Bombers. And if you're going to any of these things this weekend or anything where the weather matters, you might want to be ready for a little bit of rain. It's in the forecast. We'll tell you more about that with your local forecast on the air in just a sec. And it's available 24/7 on the free app that you can download to your smartphone. 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We've got more of the greatest hits of all time coming up for you with Prince in a few minutes and Andy Kim next.
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7: Good evening, West Central Saskatchewan. Here's what's coming up in your three-day forecast. We're seeing clouds across the region this evening. Our north and central areas with a 60% chance of showers, while the south has a 30% chance, all coming with a risk of a thunderstorm. The sky should be clearing by morning for the central and southern regions as well, and we're seeing regional lows of 11. Tomorrow looks to start off with a mix of sun and cloud in the north, while the central and south look mainly sunny. The north becoming a mix of sun and cloud in the afternoon, with regional highs of 25. The entire region seeing a few clouds tomorrow evening, the central and south seeing increasing cloudiness near midnight with a 30% chance of showers overnight with regional lows of 11. Sunday looks to be a full day of clouds and showers across west central with highs of 20 and lows of 12. I'm Terrence Vosch with your West Central online weather.
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Your music, your memories, the greatest hits of all time. You know, pretty much every forecast model we're looking at today has some rain in it for the long weekend. But rain or shine, have fun. The Labor Day weekend straight ahead. I'm Barry Weiss with Prince. When Doves Cry, one of the greatest hits of all time.

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1: The kickoff to Goose Festival is happening Thursday, September 24th in downtown Kindersley. 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
2: 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Trapping Lake Mayor Arnold Simon has been fined $1,400 and banned from hunting for 1 year after pleading guilty in Kindersley Provincial Court. The ticket stemmed from a July 5th incident where Simon and an associate were seen using air rifles near an occupied residence. Saskatchewan regulations prohibit hunting within 500 meters of an occupied home without permission. Simon accepted responsibility, while the ticket against his associate was withdrawn. A Sea-Doo trailer was reported stolen from the boat launch at Clearwater Lake Regional Park, and Rosetown RCMP are asking for information. The theft was reported around 3 p.m. on September 2nd. Police are also investigating complaints from August 28th involving two Sea-Doos allegedly being operated recklessly at the park. Any information can be reported to Rosetown RCMP or Crime Stoppers. Saskatchewan workplace officials are reviewing a reported H2S exposure at a worksite in the Unity area that injured one person. Unity RCMP assisted Occupational Health and Safety following the incident. Police say the people involved were released from hospital, but officers have limited information about the injuries. The ministry has not released details about where the exposure occurred, what led to it, or when it happened. Keep an eye on the sky across west central Saskatchewan today. Thunderstorms are expected to develop late this afternoon, with damaging hail and strong wind gusts the main concerns. The risk area includes communities from the Alberta border through Kindersley and Rosetown toward Saskatoon, and north toward North Battleford. The overall severe risk is isolated, but any storm that does develop could strengthen quickly. Saskatchewan Rough Riders cheerleader and Rosetown's own Kennedy Haney is looking forward to the Labor Day Classic this weekend in Regina.
3: It's the loudest game of the year. The fans in the stadium packed. It's crazy. It's loud. It's exciting.
2: Haney is in her fifth year with the Rider cheer team and talked about having another Rosetown connection on the team this year.
3: Especially now with Daniel Weeb on the team this year, right? Like another local connection. It's pretty cool. I feel like we're, you know, putting Rosetown and West Central on the map a little bit. So it's fun.
2: Read a full story on Haney's cheerleading journey at West Central Online. The local cheerleader now in possession of a 2025 Grey Cup ring after last weekend. More on the Labor Day Classic is coming up in sports. 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
5: 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Natural gas is up 1.68% to 2.962 per gigajoule. 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
5: The Saskatchewan Rough Riders and Winnipeg Blue Bombers will renew their rivalry Sunday in the Labor Day Classic. Sunday's game kicks off at 5 o'clock in Saskatchewan, marking the first half of a home-and-home series between the two teams. The rivalry series then continues next weekend in Winnipeg with the Banjo Bowl rematch. The Kindersley Junior Clippers are on the road tonight in Lloydminster for their first game action of the season. They'll return home Saturday night for their first and only home game of the preseason, hosting the AJHL's Lloydminster Bobcats in the second half of a home-and-home. Tonight's game gets underway at 7 o'clock across the border in Alberta before tomorrow's puck drop at 7:30 inside the West Central Event Center on the co-op side. After a day off Sunday, the Clippers will hit the road again Monday to visit the Battleford's North Stars, followed by a trip to face the Warman Wolverines on Tuesday to wrap up the preseason. The Clippers open the regular season in Battleford on September 18th. And remember, West Central Online is your source for all the latest local sports, scores, and stories. I'm Cooper Douglas.
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2: Good evening, West Central Saskatchewan. Let's take a look at what's coming up in your regional forecast. For our northern regions, including Unity, Macklin, Wilkie, and Bigger, It's looking mainly cloudy this evening with a 60% chance of showers late this evening and overnight, coming with a risk of a thunderstorm, and we're seeing lows around 13. Tomorrow looks to be a mix of sun and cloud during the day with highs of 22. For our central regions, including Kindersley, Marengo, Brock, and Rosetown, it's looking partly cloudy this evening with a 60% chance of showers with a risk of a severe thunderstorm this evening, though the sky should be clearing before morning. Winds are coming in from the east around 20 kilometers, gusting to 40, becoming light as the evening goes on with lows of 12. Tomorrow's looking mainly sunny to start the day with winds from the north around 20 kilometers starting in the afternoon with highs of 23. And our southern regions, including Kyle, Elrose, Leader, Lancer, and Abbey, are also looking partly cloudy this evening, though only seeing a 30% chance of showers with a risk of a thunderstorm. The sky should be clearing up late this evening, while we see southeast winds around 40 kilometers, calming down to 20 later this evening with lows of 11. Tomorrow looks to start off with clear skies and sunshine, becoming a mix of sun and cloud in the afternoon, with winds from the north around 20 kilometers, bringing highs of 25. I'm Terrence Vosch with your West Central Online weather.
6: The federal government is investing up to $3.1 million to help strengthen swine health surveillance across Canada. Funding through the Agri-Assurance Program will support the Canadian Pork Council in developing new diagnostic tools that can detect multiple swine viruses from a single sample. The project will also establish a national testing proficiency program and a secure disease surveillance database. Federal Agriculture Minister Heath MacDonald says the investment will help producers detect and respond to disease threats more quickly while supporting the long-term resilience of Canada's pork sector. Canada's pork sector is vital to Canada's economy and rural communities, contributing an estimated 100,000 direct and indirect jobs, as well as generating over $24 billion a year. For Golden West, I'm Glendalee Allen Vossler.
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5: Cooper Douglas here with you for the return of the OSY Rentals Clipper Report. Hockey season's officially here for the Kindersley Junior Clippers, main camp firing up on Tuesday and playing games until the prestigious Kimmer Cup was awarded Thursday afternoon. Three teams of Clippers players hit the ice for two games each against one another, offering spirited battles between roster locks and hopefuls alike, and it was Team Blue coming out on top this year with a hard-fought shootout win over Team Green. Rinkside on the Co-op Arena ice surface after the big win, we caught up with a few members of the winning team to talk about camp. Here's Kindersley native Austin Schaefer, who's set to enter his rookie season with the Clippers.
9: Camp was great. It was very competitive. Everyone was going hard. This game was tough, but we came back and got her done in the end. So looking forward to 4 preseason games coming up here. I think everyone's ready for it.
5: Another player entering his first SJHL season with the Clippers is Keniston's Cash Ringdahl.
10: Yeah, it was good. It was competitive, just like what Schaefer said. It's all 3 years I've been here, it's been competitive. And I think if we keep this tempo going into preseason, I think we'll be in a good spot.
5: The Kimmer Cup win was a special one for Schaefer and Ringer, who are part of a Kimmer Cup dynasty at this point.
10: Yeah, big three-time champ, so it feels good. I'm looking for the four-peat, I guess, next year.
5: Another member of the blue team was returning Clipper Cohen Loney, the 6'7 defenseman who won his second Kimmer Cup and was directed by Clippers head coach Kyle Schneider to hoist the trophy high.
11: Yeah, that was awesome, yeah. I'm not a three-time champ like them, but I was on their team last year, too, when we won it. It's not the greatest accomplishment ever, but it feels pretty damn good to win that thing, you know, get put through a hard camp and then have to play back-to-back games like we did, and feels pretty good for our team to come out on top like that.
5: Finally, Macklin's Kagan Lowe scored a goal in the shootout to help Team Blue take home the trophy, Lowe's first Kimmer Cup win at his first Clipper camp after joining Kindersley just prior to the start of last season.
12: Well, it's the first time. This is my first camp here, so it was pretty fun. I thought the compete was great. Like, heading into preseason here, I think we're in a pretty good spot, and I think we're ready to go.
5: Now Schaefer, Ringdahl, Loney, Lowe, and the rest of the Clippers are getting ready for the start of the preseason Friday night in Lloydminster, the first half of a home-and-home against the AJHL's Bobcats, with a game planned for Saturday night in Kindersley at 7:30 inside the Co-op Arena. Following an off-day Sunday, the Clippers travel to North Battleford on Labor Day Monday, then to Warman on Tuesday to end the preseason. After that, it's a 10-day break before the start of the regular season, opening night for the Clippers coming Friday, September 18th on the road in North Battleford. A week later, the Clippers' regular season home opener is part of a doubleheader on Goose Festival weekend, Kindersley welcoming in the Yorkton Terriers September 25th and 26th. After that, the Clippers will be in Humboldt September 29th before returning home for a stretch of five straight home games in October. Hockey season's just getting underway, and you can tune into the OSY Rentals Clipper Report every Thursday and Friday after 5 o'clock to hear the latest on the team. For the first edition of the season, I'm Cooper Douglas.
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0: Your music, your memories. The greatest hits of all time. Bonnie Tyler's Total Eclipse of the Heart. I'm Barry Weiss. You know, when I wake up in the morning, one of the first things I do these days is I check the baseball standings to see where the Toronto Blue Jays are. They're turning it on just at the right time, getting hot, and they're now just a half game out of the final wild card spot in the American League. 20 games left to go in the regular season, and every game is huge right now. We've got another big one tonight with the Jays taking on the Kansas City Royals, starting a weekend series in Kansas City. And we will have the game for you on our three Blue Jay Network stations. It's coming up in under an hour on AM 1190 Weyburn, CFYM 1210 Kindersley, and CJYM 1330 Rosetown. The broadcast begins this evening at 6 o'clock. And we have more of the greatest hits of all time straight ahead to get you into the long weekend with Meatloaf, Lighthouse, ZZ Top, and lots more on the way.
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10: Good evening, West Central Saskatchewan. Here's what's coming up in your three-day forecast. We're seeing clouds across the region this evening. Our north and central areas with a 60% chance of showers, while the south has a 30% chance, all coming with a risk of a thunderstorm. The sky should be clearing by morning for the central and southern regions as well, and we're seeing regional lows of 11. Tomorrow looks to start off with a mix of sun and cloud in the north, while the central and south look mainly sunny. The north becoming a mix of sun and cloud in the afternoon, with regional highs of 25. The entire region seeing a few clouds tomorrow evening, the central and south seeing increasing cloudiness near midnight, with a 30% chance of showers overnight, with regional lows of 11. Sunday looks to be a full day of clouds and showers across West Central with highs of 20 and lows of 12. I'm Terrence Vosch with your West Central online weather.
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0: He's in Saskatoon tomorrow night. Going to be a great show. It's Brian Adams this time. Saskatchewan's best music, the greatest hits of all time. Hey, not only is it Friday, today is also National Extra Dessert Day. So you can double up this evening. Boy, you talk about a great start to the long Labor Day weekend, huh? I'm Barry Weiss. Your Labor Day long weekend forecast is on the way. And the Guess Who follows these.
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0: 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Again, this is Jeff Cheeseman, and I look forward to seeing you at Heartland Livestock in Moose Jaw.
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7: Good evening, West Central Saskatchewan. Here's what's coming up in your three-day forecast. We're seeing clouds across the region this evening. Our north and central areas with a 60% chance of showers, while the south has a 30% chance, all coming with a risk of a thunderstorm. The sky should be clearing by morning for the central and southern regions as well, and we're seeing regional lows of 11. Tomorrow looks to start off with a mix of sun and cloud in the north, while the central and south look mainly sunny. The north becoming a mix of sun and cloud in the afternoon, with regional highs of 25. The entire region seeing a few clouds tomorrow evening, the central and south seeing increasing cloudiness near midnight with a 30% chance of showers overnight with regional lows of 11. Sunday looks to be a full day of clouds and showers across west central with highs of 20 and lows of 12. I'm Terrence Vosch with your West Central online weather.
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1: Bigger is hosting a free community movie night on Friday, September 18th at Brownlee Square. 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